playing the greatest hits of all time. Colin James with Five Long Years. Yeah, song about, you know, the path not taken as he reflects on parting ways with a past girlfriend and what his life would have been like if he had stayed with her, you know, made another decision. I've often thought about that and often been like, yeah, no, I made the right decision. My life wouldn't have been better if I stayed with that person. We're going to keep the greatest hits rolling with the McCoys. Here's Hang On, Sloopy.

playing the greatest hits of all time, The Romantics, What I Like About You. Hey, I'm Jen. Speaking of, liking people, being romantic, dating apps, apparently, robberies are on the rise. So the FBI is warning singles about an increase in dating app robberies. So culprits use dating apps to obviously arrange a private meeting, posing as a date. And then when you show up, they rob you. So culprits use dating apps to obviously arrange a private meeting, posing

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Yeah.

If the 92.9 The Grand Events Cruiser is rocking, then we've got the music up too loud again. Happens a lot. It's where all of the action is. 92.9 The Grand.

playing the greatest hits of all time. A little bit of a sexy tune there from Exile, Kiss You All Over. We're going to keep the greatest hits of all time going right now with Steely Dan. Here's Reelin' in the Years.

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2: We just heard from the one and only Prince with Kiss on 92.9 The Grand. Hi, I'm Jen. Coming up on Wednesday is a great event happening at the Baptist Church in Dunnville. It's called Fresh Start Dunnville, and it's a program where they open the doors, offering free fresh fruits and vegetables to anyone in need. So doors open at 3 p.m. and everyone is welcome. There's some free coffee there as well. And you can stop by to support the church, pick up some fresh produce, and enjoy some conversation and community. This happens every third Wednesday of the month at the Baptist Church in Dunnville. That's 114 Broad Street in Dunnville. More great tunes ahead. We'll hear from Nick Gilder, Elton John on the way, and Blue Oyster Cult with Don't Fear the Reaper next.
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Playing the greatest hits of all time, Electric Light Orchestra with Turn to Stone. So what's the connection between the weed eater and a car wash? I'll let you know in just a few songs. Right now, a great duet from Bryan Adams and Tina Turner. It's Only Love.

0: Playing the greatest hits of all time, Terry Jacks with Concrete Sea. So what's the connection between a weed eater and a car wash? Well, apparently, George C. Ballas Sr. Was a Houston entrepreneur. He came up with the idea for the weed whacker while he was in a car wash. So he wondered whether the idea of the spinning bristles like the ones cleaning his car would be able to be applied to trimming grass and weeds in an area that, you know, lawnmowers couldn't reach. And turns out, good idea. He founded the Weed Eater Company in Houston in 1971. So you never know where these ideas come from. I mean, when I'm in a car wash, I'm just like, ooh, pretty bubbles. I'm not thinking about inventions, but clearly this guy was, and it definitely panned out for him. Coming up next, David Loggins.
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playing the greatest hits of all time. Trooper, we're here for a good time, singing about, you know, seizing the day, finding moments of joy, even during life's inevitable struggles. Yeah, I try to live by that all the time. It's difficult, but, you know, I do try to find joy where I can. Maybe a way you can find joy is by making love. Here's Bad Company.

0: We just heard from Edward Bear, You, Me, and Mexico on 92.9 The Grand. Hey, I'm Jen. If you're looking for something to do this coming Saturday, July 18th, while the St. John the Divine Anglican Church in Cayuga is holding their yard and bake sale. It goes from 8:30 a.m. to 12:30, so it's all to help fundraise for St. John the Divine Anglican Church. And it's a big yard and bake sale. There's fresh homemade baked goods and a large selection of incredible secondhand items. And, of course, a great community atmosphere. So a great chance to go support the church, get some delicious baked goods, and keep some items out of the landfill. That'll be new treasures to you. Again, that's happening Saturday, 8:30 to 12:30. 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

sing the greatest hits of all time. Gary and Dave, could you ever love me again? You know what would be really cool? Living in the Batman Mansion. Well, it's up for sale. I'll let you know what's in this incredible home and just how much you'd need to buy it. In just a few songs right now, Hall & Oates, Sarah Smile.

0: playing the greatest hits of all time, Chilliwack with Fly at Night. Hey, I'm Jen. So I always thought it'd be really cool to live in like a house that was in a movie or a TV series, while Bruce Wayne's mansion from the Batman franchise is up for sale. So it's a 1928 estate. At the time, was a very expensive home. It cost like $140,000 to build, which doesn't sound like a lot, but you know, other houses at the time were around $4,000. So it's located in Pasadena, California, and it was the filming site for the exterior shots of the Wayne Manor in the iconic Batman's television series from the 1960s. So what's inside this house? Well, 7 bedrooms, 11 bathrooms, a billiards room, a den, a crafts room, a spa, an elevator. There's a pickleball court, a pool, and a 4-car garage. So it's over 18,000 square feet. And you can buy it if you have $32 million. It does sound like an incredible home, though. And that would be such a cool piece of Batman history to have in your pocket there. Coming up next, the OJ is singing about some unsavory people.
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0: We just heard from Gordon Lightfoot, the wreck of the Edmund Fitzgerald on 92.9 The Grand. Coming up on Saturday is Cayuga Summerfest. 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It goes from 9 a.m. to 3 p.m. So it's a family-friendly fun at the Cayuga Summerfest. 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It's all happening at 55 Thorburn Street South in Cayuga. Coming up, the King and Chicago on deck.
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I wonder if you're lonesome tonight. You know, someone said the world's a stage in which you must play a part. Fate had me playing in love with you as my sweetheart. Act one was where we met. I loved you at first glance. You read your lines so cleverly and never missed a cue. Then came act two. You seemed to change. You acted strange. And why, I've never known. 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And I had no cause to doubt you. But I'd rather go on hearing your lies than to go on living without you. Now the stage is bare, and I'm standing there with emptiness all around. And if he won't come back to me, then they can bring the curtain down.

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playing the greatest hits of all time, Pat Benatar with Rated X. Hey, I'm Jen. So apparently Netflix is trying to find a way to keep North American viewers hooked on Netflix because subscriptions have been going down. And they're thinking maybe live TV. More on that just ahead right now. Genesis, follow you, follow me.

0: playing the greatest hits of all time, Doucette with All I Wanna Do. Hey, I'm Jen. So Netflix apparently is exploring live TV and bundles as it struggles to keep North American viewers hooked. So their plan is to mix live channels with their streaming library. Analysts say the move could help growth in a crowded market. Publishers see it as a shift away from pure streaming, and live TV broadcasters are turning to streaming. So it seems like streaming services are turning to live broadcasting, and you know, live broadcasters are turning to stream. So it would just make sense to do both, wouldn't it? I don't know. Just a thought there. Coming up, Brett, Lighthouse, and Stevie Wonder on deck.
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playing the greatest hits of all time, a rockin' tune from Stampeder's Wild Eyes. You know, it's about being hopelessly memorized and under the romantic spell of a partner. Yeah, I've been there. Usually doesn't lead to good things, but, you know, I digress. Here's Three Dog Night, Joy to the World.

0: We just heard from Skylark with Wildflower on 92.9 The Grand. We're coming up to midnight. That means I got to get out of here, but the tunes keep on rocking all through the night. You can stream us anytime at 92.9thegrand.fm. 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Trevor returns bright and early tomorrow morning at the Grand Morning Show at 5:30. He's going to open up his Monday mailbag, share some Monday memories, and recap how the Hamilton Cardinals weekend went. If you'd like to connect with me on social media, Instagram and X at Jen Coalition, Facebook at Jen K Radio, and please like and follow at 92.9 The Grand. More great tunes ahead. We'll hear from Honeymoon Suite, The Rascals, and I've got the Doobie Brothers' Long Train running next. I'm Jen. Have a great night.
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1: So good to see you. 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

someone heat. You want heat? You got it. Sunshine today. High, you're looking at about, oh, say 30. But then, of course, the story never ends. You know that. It's summer in southern Ontario. Humidex about 38. UV index really high today. Take care of yourself. A lot of water, sunscreen, yada, yada, yada. 14 right now. With the humidex, it feels like about 24. Hagersville.

0: You're going to get that for the rest of the week. It's that heat warning, 30 today with the Humidex. It's going to feel like about 38. We're halfway to our high in Cayuga, Burlington, Brantford, and Dunnville, sitting right now at 15. What is your pet peeve besides this show, besides me? Monday Memories, there's a website where you can vent your pet peeves. It's called pettymillion.com, pettymillion.com, to see which country complains the most. Canada is currently sitting in fourth place out of about 80 countries. The U.S. is in third. Pettymillion.com, if you want to go there and vent, feel free. Or you can vent right here, 289-284-2556. Or via the Facebook, 92.9 The Grand. Feel free to vent. Keep it above water. That's all I'm asking for. Keep it above water. And we're laughing. 92.9 The Grand. Space Oddity. It's David Bowie coming up.
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0: 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Hope you had a wonderful weekend. Weather cooperated, didn't it? It will this week, if you're into that heat thing. 5:45, I'm Trey with David Bowie. This is Space Oddity, 92.9 The Grand.

92.9 The Grand, playing the greatest hits of all time, all a part of another summer of peace, love, and music. Heavy emphasis, don't answer. Do you think I'm sexy? That is Rod Stewart, 5:53. We've got news, we've got weather, and we've got sports. HST free fun for you coming your way with Al. Update you on the Tiger Cat loss last night. They were hammered out in Saskatchewan. Tough loss, but they'll bounce back. Guaranteed they'll bounce back. Brian Adams, somebody now. 92.9 The Grand.

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2: Good morning. It's 6 o'clock. I'm Al Parrish. This is 92.9 The Grand News for the Haldeman Press. It's clear and 14 degrees. Here's what's making news this hour. Environment Canada says we'll get yet another heat wave starting today, and it could last until Wednesday or Thursday. They say we'll hit 30 today, and forecast feel like temperatures of 37, and even hotter tomorrow when it hits its peak. The OPP has kicked off its latest summer safety campaign. Sergeant Kerry Schmidt says Operation Safe Driver aims to reduce dangerous driving, especially around big rigs and commercial vehicles.
3: The biggest problems with commercial vehicles and collisions that result with commercial vehicles is following too close and unsafe lane changes.
2: He says so far this year, 47 people have died in collisions involving a commercial vehicle. There's still no word of any arrests following the shooting at Toronto's Salsa on St. Clair Festival. It left two men dead and four other people injured on Saturday night. Police estimate roughly 13,000 people were at the event before gunfire erupted between two people. The rest of the festival was canceled as the investigation continues. Both Iran and the U.S. are claiming that they control the Strait of Hormuz after a weekend of attacks stretching across the wider Middle East. The two countries are nearly at the midway point of the 60-day period of an interim deal that was supposed to set up talks for a permanent end to the war. We're still waiting to hear when contract talks will begin with GM and Stellantis. Unifor and Ford reached a tentative 3-year deal over the weekend. It still needs to be ratified, and after that, the agreement will be used as a framework for deals with the other automakers. And you're invited to a new location of the Haldeman Norfolk Community Senior Support Services. It's hosting an open house in Cayuga today, offering a closer look at the new space for the Adult Day program. You can also learn about transportation services, diners club, home maintenance programs, and more. And Sam Neill has died. The New Zealand actor was best known for his roles in Jurassic Park, The Piano, and The Hunt for Red October. Neill's family say that he passed away suddenly and unexpectedly at the age of 78. In sports, the Blue Jays lost to the San Diego Padres 5-4. In the CFL, Saskatchewan took out the Ticats 38-7. And in the WNBA, the Toronto Tempo edged the New York Liberty 93-91 yesterday. It's 6:04 at the Grand. Weather is next.
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2: The grand weather, we have that heat warning in effect. It'll be sunny today with a high of 30. The Humidex will get to 37. Clear overnight with a low of 22, and then tomorrow sunny with a high of 32. The Humidex could get to 40 degrees. Wednesday, sunny with a high of 32, and Thursday, sunny with a high of 29. Right now, it's 13 in Hamilton, 10 in Hagersville, and in Caledonia, it is 15 degrees. I'm Al Parrish. There's weather and more at 92.9thegrand.fm.
5: Thanks, Al. 6:05, I'm Trev. It's Monday Memories. What's your pet peeve? There's a website where you can vent your pet peeves. It's called PettyMillion.com to see which country complains the most. We're sitting in fourth place. Canada is. The U.S. is in third. What's your pet peeve? It's okay. You can say me. I can take it. I'm a big boy. Getting bigger every day. Feel free to drop us a line on our Facebook page or 289-284-2556. Black Magic Woman, here's Hall of Famer Santana.

0: multi-award winner, including 10 Grammys to her name out of Saskatoon. That is Joni Mitchell. A song about Carrie this morning from 1971. All a part of another summer of peace, love, and music. A dozen minutes after six. Happy Monday, the 13th day of July. Thanks for spending your weekend with us. Hope you had a good one. We salute this person who outdid themselves this past weekend. Ah, yes, it's the long weekend, which means the long weekend barbecue guy. It's that magical time when one man in cargo shorts suddenly believes he's a world-class chef because he owns tongs. The man who burns hot dogs, the burgers, and somehow the salad. But in doing so, he refuses advice. He won't read instructions. The propane tank's from 2009. And after six bevvies, he starts introducing himself as Smoke Master Randy. But wonders, why is the barbecue in the driveway? Meanwhile, who did the actual work? The wife makes the salads, sets the tables, cuts the veggies, bought the food, cleans the kitchen, and somehow gets told, honey, take the weekend off. Nothing says Canadian summer like overcooked chicken, undercooked sausages, and a man yelling, yes, that's how they do it. From 92.9 The Grand, have a safe, smoky, slightly overcooked long... Well, wasn't really the long weekend, but you get the general gist. Hope you had a great weekend. You know what I'm talking about. You've had that guy cook your food. Maybe that is you. If you're thinking, no, I've never had that experience. Hello, it's kind of like the crazy guy on the bus. If there isn't one, hello. Yeah, that barbecuing will continue all week. It's going to be hot. High today of 30. With the Humidex, it's going to feel like 37 with Wild Cherry next.
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0: 616, we're going to chat with Alicia from Beatty Animal Hospital. Trevor's Tail Wagger's coming up in a little bit. High of 30 today with Wild Cherry. 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

0: And there they go, the Beatles, 92.9 The Grand, playing the greatest hits of all time. All a part of another summer of peace, love, and music. Day in the life of the people that work oh so hard for you and your furry friend down at Beatty Animal Hospital, Paris Road in Brantford. Let's talk to Alicia, shall we?
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2: My name is Alicia Lima Eid. I'm a veterinarian at Beatty Animal Hospital.
0: Let's talk about your career as a veterinarian. How did you get involved?
2: So I've always wanted to be a vet, like many others. And I went to the University of Guelph, and I did my undergrad there, as well as vet school. And I've actually been at Beatty Animal Hospital for 12 years now, and I love it. I've been here since I graduated vet school. Always had a passion for animals. Historically speaking, a strong interest and love for horses. That's kind of my passion.
0: I see.
2: But working in small animal medicine has been really fulfilling, and I've met a lot of really great people through it.
0: I bet. Take me through a day at the hospital.
2: Well, that's kind of the nice thing about being a vet in small animal practice is no 2 days are the same. Despite, you know, people say, oh, you know, do you ever get bored of doing, you know, vaccines and seeing, you know, cats and dogs? And the answer is always no, because days are the same. Despite, you know, people say, oh, you know, do you ever get bored of doing, you know, vaccines

so many different pets and breeds and getting to know their stories. So it's a busy day, but always something new. Through the clinic, we actually work with a variety of different rescues, but one is particularly close to us, Critter Crisis Connection. And we oftentimes see a lot of pets that are surrendered for a variety of reasons, right? And we try and work with that rescue to pair those animals after they've been cleared medically with finding the right families. And we have been really, really successful working with a variety of rescues to do that. So we're talking about, like, you know, upwards of 100 pets just in the last few years. Which is great. If you email customer service at BD Animal Hospital, it's one of our staff members that that kind of is overseeing that Critter Crisis Connection, and they'll have lots of different pets, because I don't think I could choose one. There's been so many. So we're located in Brantford, right off the highway on Paris Road, 70 Paris Road. And because we understand most people can come to the vets after work hours, so we're open late. We're open Monday through Saturday. Monday through Friday, we're 8 a.m. to 8 p.m. And Saturdays, we are open 8 a.m. until 6 p.m.

Good morning. It's 6:30. I'm Al Parrish. This is 92.9 The Grand News. It's clear and 14 degrees right now. Here's what's making news this hour. Haldeman is in for another scorcher today with temperatures hitting 30 and a humidex of 37. Environment Canada says tomorrow should be the hottest day of the heat wave, but it won't really start to cool off until Thursday. Investigators believe that at least two people exchanged gunfire while moving through the crowd at Toronto's Salsa on St. Clair Festival. The shooting on Saturday left two men dead and four other people injured. However, no arrests have been made. Police

0: police estimate roughly 13,000 people were at the event. The U.S. and Iran are continuing to exchange strikes the U.S. fired at Iran overnight, while Jordan and Kuwait reported intercepting fire, and Bahrain has issued missile alert sirens. Jordan hosts U.S. military forces and aircraft, while Bahrain is home to the U.S. Navy's Fifth Fleet. Once Ford workers ratify a new three-year deal reached with the automaker over the weekend, negotiations will begin with GM and Stellantis. Unifor, the union representing the auto workers, has said they're following a pattern agreement during this round of bargaining. That means the deal with Ford will be the standard when they sit down with GM and Stellantis. There's an open house today at the new Cayuga location of the Haldeman Norfolk Community Seniors Support Services. You can find out about senior supports from Meals on Wheels and adult day programs right through to hospice care. And taking a look at sports, the Blue Jays lost Game 3 in their series with the San Diego Padres yesterday. It was 5-4 in that game. In the CFL, Saskatchewan steamrolled the Ticats 38-7 yesterday. And in the WNBA, the Toronto Tempo got past the New York Liberty on the weekend. It was 93-91 there. It's 6:33 at the Grand. Weather is next.
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0: The Grand Weather. There is a heat warning in effect for Haldeman. Today, it'll be sunny with a high of 30, the humidex of 37. It'll be clear overnight and will drop to a low of about 22 degrees. Then tomorrow, sunny again with a high of 32, and the humidex is expected to get as high as 40 degrees. Wednesday, sunny with a high of 32, and Thursday, sunny with a high of 29. Right now, it is 13 in Burlington, it's 11 in Cayuga, and in Dunnville, it's 15 degrees. I'm Al Parrish. There's weather and more at 92.9thegrand.fm.
2: 6:34, thank you so much, Al. We'll open up the Monday mailbag for this 13th day of July, year of our Lord, 2026. If you want to get a head start, you can do so by going to our Facebook page, 92.9 The Grand, or if you want to text your answer, feel free. 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I know too many numbers, Trev. I can see clearly now. We've got sunshine.

0: for you this morning. Little taste of Motown for your Monday, the 13th day of July, year of our Lord, 2020. 6:39, 21 away from seven suns, slowly rising with you, another hot one. We are in for the heat wave again. This is fun, isn't it? We're having fun with this. Oh, I'm enjoying this. Love sweating. Love's just sitting down and just sweating. Fun times. Fun times. Oh, 30. That's it. Come on, bring it on. Humidex 38. We could do better than that, and we will tomorrow. 40. 40 with the Humidex. Enjoy. 15. 15 in Jarvis right now. Caledonia, Hamilton, Burlington, Brantford. 14.
1: Mail's here.
2: Here's the mail that never fails. It makes me want to wag my tail. When it comes, I want a whale mail.
0: Dear Trev, I listen to your show all the time. God bless you, and have heard you talking in the past about adult children who move home with their parents. My husband and I are at odds over whether or not to allow our 36-year-old son to move back home. Unlike the others you talk about on your show, he has a good job, but is just having trouble making ends meet because everything is so expensive. Amen. He asked to move back home. I'm all in and told my husband we should allow it. He's got a job and pays the bills. Moving in with us will allow him to save some more money. My husband is totally against it and says he needs to learn responsibility in the real world. What would you do? This is a tough one. And there's more and more of these stories going around. What would you do? Tracy says my kids would always be allowed to come back home no matter what. Tracy says, let him. Heather says, absolutely. My son would be welcome to come home anytime. It's tough. I got buddies that are living at home right now. Oh, my goodness me. 40, 45, they just can't afford it. Working two jobs. Buddy of mine's working three. Lives at home. Can't afford, man. Things are tough. We all know that. We all know how tough things are. We'd love to hear from you on this one. This is a good one. You can text me with your answer, 289-284-2556, or via Facebook, 92.9 The Grand. 642 with Dolly next.
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0: Big win by the Cardinals just before the All-Star break that took place on Saturday and Sunday. It was the grand night. On Friday night, as the Cardinals hammered the Toronto Maple Leafs. Where have we heard that before? Final score, 11-1. What's more exciting is the fact the guy who threw out the first pitch threw a perfect strike. He's a gooder, that guy. Here's Dolly on the Grand.

0: 29 the grand of playing the greatest hits of all time. The Kinks from down the road, 1980. With that one, the beat goes on, switching to Glide. As we glide through this Monday, it's going to be a hot one. Yeah, shocker. A high today of 30 with the Humidex near 38. 40 expected for tomorrow. Halfway there in Hagersville, Caledonia, and Hamilton in at 15. What is your pet peeve? Let us know. Monday Memories. There is a website called pettymillion.com. Complaints, pet peeves, that kind of stuff. Who is the biggest complainer on planet Earth? Right now, it's Russia. Russia leads. We're fourth. The U.S. is third. You go to the website, and there is some really bizarre ones. For example, I'm tired of waiting for my food at Burger King, from someone in Russia. Russian people are too fixated on sex, one other person said. Somebody from the States, a gym class that starts 5 minutes late but ends exactly on time. Somebody from Denver chimed in with that one. If that's your biggest pet peeve, man, you're hanging in okay. That's just from all over the world. Let me see if I can get to Canada and see if there's anything new there. Let's see. A gym mirror selfie taking longer than your actual workout. That's a complaint by a Canadian. All right. And the left shoe becomes untied more often than the right. Why? That is true. That is true. The left one always is untied more than the right. Why? I want some scientific proof on that. And my goodness, that is your biggest complaint of the day. That's the kind of thing you get. Pettymillion.com. You can put it there, or better yet, if you want to talk about it, 289-284-2556 via the text machine or by our Facebook page, 92.9 The Grand. Guess who now? 92.9 The Grand.
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1: Good morning. It's 7 o'clock. I'm Al Parrish. This is 92.9 The Grand News. It's clear and 13 degrees outside. Here's what's making news this hour. Haldimand is in for another heat wave. It'll start today and could last until Wednesday or Thursday. Environment Canada says that we'll hit 30 degrees today, and it'll be even hotter tomorrow. The air quality will also be affected, so physical activity outdoors should be limited. Please leave your pets at home and bring water with you wherever you go. The OPP has kicked off its latest summer safety campaign. Sergeant Kerry Schmidt says Operation Safe Driver aims to reduce dangerous driving, especially around big rigs and commercial vehicles.
2: The biggest problems with commercial vehicles and collisions that result with commercial vehicles is following too close and unsafe lane changes.
1: He says so far this year, 47 people have died in collisions involving a commercial vehicle. There's still no word of any arrests following a shooting at Toronto's Salsa on St. Clair Festival. It left two men dead and four other people injured on Saturday night. Police estimate roughly 13,000 people were at the event before the gunfire erupted between two people. The rest of the festival was canceled as the investigation continues. Both Iran and the U.S. are claiming they control the Strait of Hormuz after weekend attacks stretching across the wider Middle East. The two countries are nearly at the midway point of their 60-day period of an interim deal that was supposed to set up talks for a permanent end to the war. We're still waiting to hear when contract talks will begin with GM and Stellantis. Unifor and Ford reached a tentative three-year deal over the weekend. It still needs to be ratified, and after that, the agreement will be used as the framework for deals with the other automakers. And you're invited to the new location of the Haldimand Norfolk Community Senior Support Services. It's hosting an open house in Cayuga today, offering a closer look at the new space for the Adult Day Program. You can also learn about transportation services, diners club, and home maintenance programs, and more. And Sam Neill has died. The New Zealand actor was best known for his roles in Jurassic Park, The Piano, and The Hunt for Red October. Neill's family says he passed away suddenly and unexpectedly at the age of 78. In sports, the Blue Jays lost to the Padres 5-4. In the CFL, Saskatchewan took out the Ticats 38-7. And in the WNBA, the Toronto Tempo edged the New York Liberty 93-91 yesterday. It's 7:03 at the Grand. Weather is next.
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1: The Grand Weather, a heat warning in effect. Today, it'll be sunny with a high of 30 and a humidex of 37. Tonight, clear with a low of 22. Tomorrow, it'll be sunny again with a high of 32 and a humidex as high as 40. Wednesday, sunny with a high of 32. And Thursday, sunny with a high of 29. Right now, it's 11 in Jarvis, 13 in Caledonia, and in Hamilton, it's 12 degrees. I'm Al Parrish. 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
4: Thanks, Al. 7:05. Hope you had a wonderful weekend. The world at your doorstep. What a great time. The Brantford International Villages Cultural Festival was a huge success. It wound down on Saturday, went for 4 days, 15 different villages, including the Ukrainian village. And I'll be honest with you, I let you down, people. I let you down. I let myself down. I embarrassed my family, my country, my home, my dog, everyone. I'll explain. Shameful, shameful. Banak, this is my Sharona.

0: of all time. Love grows where my rosemary goes. It's Edison Lighthouse 1972. With that one, a dozen minutes after seven. I'm Trev. Good morning. Thanks for spending your weekend with us. No matter where you went, hopefully you were a part of the world at your doorstep. The annual Brantford International Villages Cultural Festival, another huge success. Had the pleasure of going to the Chinese Village, East Coast Village. Oh, man, you want to talk about party? East Coast people know how to do it right. They do. Then the New York Village, how you doing? it was great. For $10, you got a passport, and you go to all these villages. And then, hello, the Ukrainian Village. And I'll be honest with you, I loved it, man. The dancing, the music, and of course the food. But I let myself down. I let my family down. I let you down. My record was 45 pierogies. I thought, this is an easy one. I couldn't even get 20 down. They were big. They were delicious. But only 20. I'm getting old. I'm getting old. I don't know what it is. Maybe it was the stress of climate change that got to me. The fact that the Blue Jays are struggling. Or it could have been the fact that I had an appetizer of a dozen cabbage rolls. I could have done it, but 19. That's it. 19 pierogies. That's all I could eat. That's when I realized, finally, that the time has come to shut it down. It's time, ladies and gentlemen. Today, I consider myself the luckiest man on the face of the earth. Because I've decided to retire from competitive eating. I've had an incredible career. Pierogies, cabbage rolls, spaghetti. You've all been there for me through thick and, well, thicker. I've eaten with pride. I've eaten with determination. I've even gone back for thirds when common sense said, Trevor, maybe don't. But there's one thing that I never touched. Kale. I do have standards. To every pierogi that sacrificed itself, I say thank you. To every cabbage roll that never stood a chance, thank you. To every bowl of spaghetti that disappeared in record time, you fulfilled your destiny. I thank you all. Now, if you'll excuse me, I hear there's dessert. There comes a time, man. There comes a time. 7:15, and that time is for the Bee Gees next.
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0: today of 30 with the Humidex. It's going to feel like about 38. We're halfway there in Burlington, Brantford, Cayuga, and Dunnville, following suit at 15. We are chatting with Brent Gordon this morning, the president of the Arnold Anderson Sports Fund. They had their major draw on July 2nd. How did things go?
1: Well, the Arnold Anderson Sports Fund had, you're exactly correct, had their spring candidate draw. And thanks to 92.9 The Grand for their support and for all those who purchased tickets, a total of $18,120 was raised.
0: That number again, please?
1: $18,120 was raised.
0: Wow. Well done.
1: This money will give 60 local youth the opportunity to get on, on the field to play the sport of their choice, which would, because of finances, would not otherwise have been possible. The draw took place on July the 2nd by Arnold Anderson Vice President John Lovett and Office Manager Sandra. The winners are for the three prizes. The grand prize number three, a patio set and cooler donated by Aquaform, was ticket number 117, Stephen Reynolds. Grand prize number two, a pizza oven donated by Strode's Deli, ticket number 489, was Mike Zarania. And the grand prize, Crown Verity Barbecue, was Mike Zarania. And the grand prize,

0: 30. I'm Al Parrish. This is 92.9 The Grand News. It's clear and 14 degrees. Here's what's making news this hour. A heat warning has been issued for Haldimand. Environment Canada says it's going to be near 30 degrees for the next few days, peaking tomorrow with a humidex around 45. The air quality is expected to deteriorate, so please check on any vulnerable seniors or people with breathing difficulties. You may want to keep your blinds and windows closed during the day. Well, it's Operation Safe Driver Week. OPP Sergeant Kerry Schmidt says it aims to reduce dangerous driving, particularly around commercial vehicles.
1: Please use your mirrors as a large commercial truck driver or as a small passenger vehicle. Know what's going on around you. Make sure we all get to our destination safely.
0: He says the biggest problems that lead to collisions involve commercial vehicles are falling too close and unsafe lane changes. Investigators believe that at least two people exchanged gunfire while moving through the crowd at Toronto's Salsa on St. Clair Festival. The shooting on Saturday left two men dead and four other people injured. However, no arrests have been made. Police estimate roughly 13,000 people were at the event. Bonnie Crombie will be trying to get her old job back. She's planning on joining Mississauga's mayoral race tomorrow. Crombie was at the helm of the city for a decade before

0: before leaving to lead the Ontario Liberal Party and later stepped down from that role after a weak show of support. The U.S. and Iran are continuing to exchange strikes. The U.S. fired at Iran overnight, while Jordan and Kuwait reported intercepting fire, and Bahrain has issued missile alert sirens. Jordan hosts U.S. military forces and aircraft, while Bahrain is home to the U.S.'s Navy Fifth Fleet. Once Ford workers ratify a new three-year deal reached with the automaker over the weekend, negotiations will begin with GM and Stellantis. Unifor, the union representing the auto workers, has said that they're following a pattern agreement during this round of bargaining. That means that the deal with Ford will be the standard when they sit down with GM and Stellantis. And there's an open house today at the new Cayuga location of Haldimand Norfolk Community Senior Support Services. You can find out about senior supports from Meals on Wheels and adult day programs to hospice care. In sports, the Blue Jays lost Game 3 with the San Diego Padres yesterday. It was 5-4 there. In the CFL, Saskatchewan steamrolled the Ticats 38-7. In the WNBA, the Toronto Tempo got past the New York Liberty 93-91. It's 7:33 at the Grand. Weather is next.
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0: The Grand Weather, a heat warning in effect. It's sunny today with a high of 30 and a humidex of 37. It'll be clear overnight. The low will be 22. Tomorrow, sunny with a high of 32 and a humidex of 40. Wednesday, sunny with a high of 32. And Thursday, sunny with a high of 29. Right now, it is 16 in Dunnville. It's 14 in Burlington. And in Caledonia, it is also 14 degrees. I'm Al Parrish. 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
3: Thanks, Al. 7:35. You believe in ghosts? Have you ever gone ghost hunting, a ghost walk and stuff like that, or just was a sleuth, a ghostbuster? Ever seen a ghost? Let's talk about that, shall we? Went on a ghost hunt this past weekend. It was amazing. Some of the stuff that I found out. OMG, the Doobies. Listen to the music where else but right here.

0: for a couple of benefit shows in, well, around fall time. Elton John, that is I'm Still Standing from 1983 here on 92.9 The Grand, all a part of another summer of peace, love, and music. 741, high today of 30, with the humidex about 38. 16 right now in Dunnville, Burlington, Brantford, Caledonia, 15, halfway to our high. I was in Waterloo this past weekend at the Pioneers Memorial Tower, Homer Watson Art Gallery and Museum. It's the oldest museum in Canada. Went ghost hunting. My sweetheart Jody got me this little invite. It's a booklet, and it has all the different, air quote, hauntings and haunted areas in Kitchener-Waterloo. So we go to the Homer Watson Art Gallery and Museum. Beautiful place. You get a chance, go take that in. And of course, here's me. That's a nice picture. I got my spirit talker. I bought this for $19.99 a month. I don't know if it works or it just gives me random messages because I'm an idiot and I fall forward. Oh, really? The sky is falling, any penny? But anyway, it was really cool that I go downstairs and certain areas, it was hot. And then all of a sudden, cold. I know I'm in the basement, it's cold, but some areas were hot and some areas were cold. And the cold areas is where I got responses. One of the people was from Lizzie. Lizzie just happened to be a relative of one of the Watsons. Fair enough. I go to the old mill. I met Elijah, Chase, and I think Sam. Sam, I know it's pretty generic. But the neat thing is, the really neat thing was, when I got to the tower, this memorial tower, Pioneers Memorial Tower, that's where the first pioneers, the first explorers, German settlers, settled in Kitchener. There's a graveyard, like from the 1850s and stuff like that, in the 1830s. I put this thing on, right, my spirit talker. Word is, there was a lady that was waiting for her true love to come back from war and never did, and she took her own life by jumping off the tower. So, you know, it says it right there in the pamphlet. So I thought I'd, you know, ask questions, and all of a sudden I'm getting answers. I died here, blah, blah, blah, blah, blah, blah. Can I get your name? Abigail. Abigail, the lady who fell from the tower, possibly her name was Abigail. You'll learn something. I know. I'm probably gullible as hell, but still, it kind of makes you think. Have you ever seen a ghost? Have you ever experienced something from another world, possibly? 289-284-2556 if you'd like to share.
1: Here's what's happening around town for Monday, July 13th. I'm Matt Wilson. 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
0: 289-284-2556. If you believe in spirit, you believe in ghosts. Byron texted me. My good buddy Byron says, yeah, you're gullible. Gullible. In large letters. 746, I'm Trev. Good morning. Peter Frampton, show me the way. 92.9.

0: can't help myself. The Four Tops, 92.9 The Grand, 753 sunshine, 30 for a high, 38 with the humidex. 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Try 40 for tomorrow.
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3: The mail's here.
4: Here's the mail that never fails. It makes me want to wag my tail. When it comes, I want to wail.
0: Time. I listen to your show all the time. That's very sweet of you, dear Trevor. And I have heard you talking in the past about adult children who move home with their parents. My husband and I are at odds over this one, whether or not to allow our 36-year-old son to move back home. Unlike so many others you talk about on your show, he has a good job, but he just is having trouble making ends meet because everything is so expensive. He has to move back home. I'm all for it. Told my husband we should do this sort of thing. He has a good job. He'll pay the bills. Moving in with us will allow him to save more. My husband says he's totally against it and says he needs to learn responsibility in the real world. What would you do if you were us? In the real world, the economy sucks big time. Everything is so gosh darn swear word, explicit. expensive. It is, man. It sucks. Rent, food, everything. You can see it, man. Like I say, more and more people are moving back home. It's just the reality of how things are now. Gosh, I was paying $2,200 for a single room. Are you kidding me? That's insane. Yes, let him move in, but however, lay down some rules, says Alice. Dale says the son appears to have his act together pretty well. Why not? Why not? Barb says, yeah, let him move back in. Mine did two times before they got it right. If parents don't help, who will? Great call, Barb. Nice one. My adult children are always welcome, says Richard, if they're in a bind. Life sucks right now, man. We try to put a smile on things, but, you have to smile. That's all you can do. Yeah, best to laugh, but, things happen. Life happens, and this is the reality. Debbie says, when I was the last one to retire, husband was first. Our oldest daughter was traveling from Hamilton, Toronto, and back again for a gig, costing her $700 a month. Why not? Yeah, let her stay at home. Yeah, live at home. Ange says, absolutely. That seems to be the in thing. Everybody's saying, absolutely. What do you say? Let us know. Drop us a line on Facebook, 92.9 The Grand, or 289-284-2556. Moondance now. Here's Van Morrison on The Grand.

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1: Good morning. It's 8 o'clock. I'm Al Parrish. This is 92.9 The Grand News. It's clear and 14 degrees outside. Here's what's making news this hour. Haldeman is in for another heat wave. It'll start today and could last until Wednesday or Thursday. Environment Canada says we'll hit 30 degrees today and it'll be even hotter tomorrow. The air quality will be affected, so physical activity outdoors should be limited. Please leave your pets at home and bring water with you. Environment Canada says that Haldeman's in for that other heat wave. And the OPP has kicked off its latest summer safety campaign. Sergeant Kerry Schmidt says Operations Safe Driver aims to reduce dangerous driving, especially around big rigs and commercial vehicles.
2: The biggest problems with commercial vehicles and collisions that result with commercial vehicles is following too close and unsafe lane changes.
1: So far, he says 47 people have died in collisions involving a commercial vehicle this year. There's still no word if any arrests have been made following a shooting at Toronto's Salsa on St. Clair Festival. It left two men dead. Four other people were injured on Saturday night. Police estimate roughly 13,000 people were at the event before gunfire erupted between two people. The rest of the festival was canceled as the investigation continues. Both Iran and the U.S. are claiming that they control the Strait of Hormuz after a weekend attacks stretching across the wider Middle East. The two countries are nearly at the midway point of their 60-day period of an interim deal that was supposed to set up talks for a permanent end to the war. Well, we're still waiting to hear when contract talks will begin with GM and Stellantis. Unifor and Ford reached a tentative three-year deal over the weekend. It still needs to be ratified. After that, the agreement will be used as a framework for deals with the other automakers. And you're invited to the new location of Haldeman Norfolk Community Senior Support Services. It's hosting an open house in Cayuga today, offering a closer look at the new space for the Adult Day program. You can also learn about transportation services, diners club, and home maintenance programs, and more. Sam Neill has died. The New Zealand actor was best known for his roles in Jurassic Park, The Piano, and The Hunt for Red October. Neill's family says he passed away suddenly and unexpectedly at the age of 78. In sports, the Blue Jays lost to the Padres 5-4. The Saskatchewan rolled over the Ticats 38-7 in the CFL. And in the WNBA, the Toronto Tempo edged the New York Liberty 93-91 yesterday. It's 8:04 at the Grand. Weather is next.
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1: The Grand Weather, there's a heat warning in effect with sunny conditions and a high of 30 today. The Humidex will hit 37. It'll be clear overnight with a low of 22. Tomorrow, sunny with a high of 32 and a Humidex of 40. Wednesday, sunny with a high of 32. And Thursday, sunny with a high of 29. Right now, it is 13 in Hagersville, 14 in Caledonia, and in Hamilton, it is also 14 degrees. I'm Al Parrish. 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
6: 805, thank you so much, Al. Huey Lewis asked that musical question, do you believe in love? I'm asking you, not through music, but do you believe in ghosts? Do you believe on the other side, that there is life on the other side? Getting a lot of of stories and a lot of proof that there could very well be. 289-284-2556 if you want to text me. 1-866-929-2556. Money, Hiroshi, Pink Floyd, Huey Lewis and the News coming up too.

Money. Pink Floyd, 92.9, The Grand. Your chance to win a lot of money. $100 in Lotto Max tickets. We'll be making that draw tomorrow on the morning show. 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We're in search of Casper the Ghost after Huey Lewis and the news.

0: of love, Huey Lewis and the News. Music from the movies, from several movies, including Back to the Future. 92.9 The Grand, 8:15. I'm Trev. Good morning, sunshine, for your Monday. Another hot one. Get used to it, because it's going to stick around till about midweek into Thursday, Friday-ish. 30 today with the Humidex. You're looking at 38, already 19 Jarvis, Caledonia, and Hamilton. Talked about this earlier. I went on a little ghost hunting extravaganza. Nice little tour through Kitchener-Waterloo. My sweetheart got me a sort of a map of where some of the haunted areas are in Kitchener-Waterloo. The Homer Watson Art Gallery, it's amazing. It's the oldest gallery, art gallery in Canada. And I went exploring. It's something to see, the art and everything else in there, the history and so on. But then I put on my little ghost hunter app that I have, Spirit Talker. The only reason why I got this, it's $19.99 a month. I'm an idiot, I know. But it really paid off in Gettysburg when I was there visiting. And so I put this on in the art gallery, and a lot of different, air quote, names came up, including some from the family. It's in the pamphlet. It's right there. The two names coincide. Then I went to the tower, the Pioneering Memorial Tower, where a lady jumped off to her death waiting for her her lover to come back to her from the war, never did. She committed suicide. Her spirit is supposedly there, and I got her name as Abigail. Freaky, freaky stuff. So I thought, well, throw it out there. Have you ever seen a ghost? Have anything like this happened to you?
1: You doing, Trev?
0: Good, sir. You, who's this?
1: It's Doug.
0: Doug.
1: From Brantford.
0: Doug, what can I do for you, buddy?
1: I got a story that's going to make your hair stand up on the back of your neck.
0: Okay, pal. Try me.
1: 1977, my dad had a terrible dream one night about him and his neighbor getting in a car accident.
0: Oh, dear.
1: He got up in the morning, broke to the bottom of the road, felt like he was going to be sick. Came back, but we had two cars.
0: Mm-hmm.
1: So we had a little one that he used to drive and then a big one.
0: Right.
1: So he came back and he took the big car, the gas guzzler, to work. Did that for a solid week. One day he wakes up and he's like, this is stupid. The neighbor's not coming today. His car's fine. Nothing's going wrong. So off he goes to work. Never thinks anything more. The guy's name is Tyrone that was in the car with him. Tyrone calls him at noon, says, my car's broken, Wendell. Can I get a ride home? Yeah, absolutely. So he picks them up. They get on, we go over to Mercier Bridge in Montreal, Mercier Bridge.
0: Mm-hmm.
1: And when he gets to the top of the bridge, he parks behind a white 78 Camaro, the same one that was in his dream.
0: Yeah.
1: And he looks in his mirror and he sees a truck coming. He's about 500 meters behind.
0: Oh, my.
1: And he sees the same truck that was in his dream.
0: Mm-hmm.
1: And he ends up in the accident. In the dream, Tyrone broke his feet, and he had a bad back. In the hospital, they checked his back. His back's going to be okay. But the whole conversation was verbatim of his entire dream,
0: wow.
1: Even down to Tyrone asking the nurse for a lighter for a cigarette.
0: Amazing, isn't it?
1: Yeah, well, that will make somebody a believer, trust me.
0: Oh, amen. Amen. And the six hairs on the back of my head just stood up. Thank you so much for the story, my friend. God bless.
1: God bless.
0: Wow. If you want to share a story, feel free. 289-284-2556 via the text, or you can call 1-866-929-2556. Dale Shannon next.
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0: 20 minutes after 8, Trev's Tail Waggers coming your way after Dale Shannon. This is Runaway here on the Grand.

0: want to know how you hit those high notes, Del Shannon. Runaway, 92.9 The Grand, playing the greatest hits of all time, all a part of another summer of peace, love, and music. 8:23 on the morning show. I'm Trev. Hi today of 30 with the Humidex. Story doesn't end there. 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
1: Trevor's Tail Waggers, brought to you by Beattie Animal Hospital on Paris Road in Brantford.
2: My name is Lisha Lima Eid. I'm a veterinarian at Beattie Animal Hospital.
0: Let's talk about your career as a veterinarian. How did you get involved?
2: So I've always wanted to be a vet, like many others. And I went to the University of Guelph, and I did my undergrad there, as well as vet school. And I've actually been at Beattie Animal Hospital for 12 years now, and I love it. I've been here since I graduated vet school. Always had a passion for animals. Historically speaking, a strong interest and love for horses. That's kind of my passion.
0: I see.
2: But working in small animal medicine has been really fulfilling, and I've met a lot of really great people through it.
0: I bet. Take me through a day at the hospital.
2: Well, that's kind of the nice thing about being a vet in small animal practice is no 2 days are the same. Despite, you know, people say, oh, you know, do you ever get bored of doing, you know, vaccines and seeing, you know, cats and dogs? And the answer is always no, because you can come in and, you know, you have, sure, your set appointments, you're expecting to see a certain handful of vaccines, routine pets, and then something walks in the door, because we do take in emergencies and walk-ins, and it'll be a C-section. And then suddenly the team rallies together and we're jumping into surgery. Or, you know, you have a dog who is playing at home and accidentally chewed up a piece of toy while the owner was in the shower, and there we are trying to get that piece of toy out. And, you know, that's the beauty, I think, of this job, is that no 2 days are the same. You never get bored. There's always, you're meeting so many different people and so many different pets and breeds and getting to know their stories. So it's a busy day, but always something new. Through the clinic, we actually work with a variety of different rescues, but one is particularly close to us, Critter Crisis Connection. And we oftentimes see a lot of pets that are surrendered for a variety of reasons, right? And we try and work with that rescue to pair those animals after they've been cleared medically with finding the right families. And we have been really, really successful working with a variety of rescues to do that. So we're talking about, like, you know, upwards of 100 pets just in the last few years. Which is great. If you email customer service at Beattie Animal Hospital, it's one of our staff members that kind of is overseeing that Critter Crisis Connection, and they'll have lots of different pets, because I don't think I could choose one. There's been so many. So we're located in Brantford, right off the highway on Paris Road, 70 Paris Road. And because we understand, most people can come to the vets after work hours. So we're open late. We're open Monday through Saturday Road. And because we understand, most people can come to the vets after work hours.

0: Good morning. It's 8:30. I'm Al Parrish. This is 92.9 The Grand News. It's clear, 14 degrees. Here's what's making news this hour. A heat warning has been issued for Haldimand. Environment Canada says that it's going to be near 30 degrees for the next few days, peaking tomorrow with a humidex over 40. The air quality is expected to deteriorate, so please check any vulnerable seniors or people with breathing difficulties. You may want to keep your blinds and windows closed as well during the day. It's Operation Safe Driver Week. OPP Sergeant Kerry Schmidt says that it aims to reduce dangerous driving, particularly around commercial vehicles.
1: Please use your mirrors as a large commercial truck driver or as a small passenger vehicle. Know what's going on around you. Make sure we all get to our destination safely.
0: He says the biggest problems that lead to collisions involving commercial vehicles are following too close and unsafe lane changes. Investigators believe that at least two people exchanged gunfire while moving through the crowd at Toronto's Salsa on St. Clair Festival. The shooting on Saturday night left two men dead and four other people injured. However, no arrests have been made. Police estimate roughly 13,000 people were at the event. The U.S. and Iran continue.

0: exchanging strikes the U.S. fired at Iran overnight, while Jordan and Kuwait reported intercepting fire. Bahrain has issued missile alert sirens. Jordan hosts U.S. military forces and aircraft, while Bahrain is home to the U.S.'s 5th Navy Fleet. Once Ford workers ratify the new 3-year deal reached with the automaker over the weekend, negotiations will begin with GM and Stellantis. Unifor, the union representing the auto workers, has said that they're following a pattern agreement during this round of bargaining. That means the deal with Ford will be the standard when they sit down with GM and Stellantis. There's an open house today at the new Cayuga location of the Haldeman Norfolk Community Senior Support Services. You can find out about senior supports from Meals on Wheels and adult day programs to hospice care. In sports, the Blue Jays lost Game 3 with the Padres yesterday 5-4. In the CFL, Saskatchewan steamrolled the Ticats 38-7. And in the WNBA, the Toronto Tempo got past the New York Liberty 93-91 yesterday. It's 8:33 at the Grand. Weather is next.
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0: The Grand weather, there's a heat warning in effect. It's sunny and it'll get to a high of 30 today with a humidex of 37. Clear overnight with a low of 22. And then tomorrow, sunny again with a high of 32 and a humidex of 40. Wednesday, sunny with a high of 32. And Thursday, sunny with a high of 29. Right now, it's 18 in Cayuga, 18 in Jarvis, and in Caledonia, it is also 18 degrees. I'm Al Parrish. There's weather and more at 92.9thegrand.fm.
2: 8:35. Thank you so much, Al. Sunshine, gorgeous looking day today. Hope you had a wonderful weekend. Thank you so much for taking us along with you on your journey. Remember, always shop local, support local, listen local, and always eat local. Eat local. That was the name of the game in Brantford. All a part of the different villages. I let you down. I'm sorry I let you down. My guts, all three stomachs let you down. Family, country, kin. I'll explain. Moni, the original, Tommy James and the Shondells now.

0: 92.9 The Grand, playing the greatest hits of all time, all a part of another summer of peace, love, and music here on The Morning Show. Fleetwood Mac, by all means, go your own way. What they just sang. They just wanted to emphasize the point. 8:41:19 from 9, high of 30 today. 19 in Hagersville, Caledonia, Hamilton. In at 18 with the Humidex, getting closer to 38 today. Hope you had a great weekend. Thanks again for taking us along with you. The world at your doorstep. Another huge success. Brantford International Village's Cultural Festival for $10. $10, you got a passport and went all over the place. Chinese, East Coast Canada, man. I'm not going to lie. They know how to party. They know how to party, the East Coasters. How's it going, E? Went to the Polish one, the Philippine, and the Italian. And, of course, you know, I had to pace. You have to pace. You got to come up with a strategy before you go to these things. Went to the Ukrainian village. Prepared myself to beat my record of 45 pierogies. Didn't even come close. I'm getting old. I don't know what it is. I couldn't believe it. They were big. They were delicious. 19. I felt like a rookie. Get me a bib. 19 pierogies. I could do that in my sleep. And I have. 19. I don't know what it was. Maybe I was under a lot of pressure. I was worried about climate change. Could have been, I don't know, the Jays have been sucking lately. I'm concerned about that. Maybe it was the dozen cabbage rolls I had for an appy. I don't know. Maybe it's time. I'm a 3-time provincial pierogi eating champion. I've won spaghetti eating contests, pizza eating contests, wing eating contests. I have 3 stomachs. I'm not going to lie. My nickname is the gut. I think it's time. It's time to shut it down. It is definitely time to shut it down. Today, I consider myself the luckiest man on the face of the earth. Because I've decided to retire from competitive eating. I've had an incredible career. Pierogies, cabbage rolls, spaghetti. You've all been there for me through thick and, well, thicker. I've eaten with pride. I've eaten with determination. I've even gone back for thirds when common sense said, Trevor, maybe don't. But there's one thing that I never touched. Kale. I do have standards. To every pierogi that sacrificed itself, I say thank you. To every cabbage roll that never stood a chance, thank you. To every bowl of spaghetti that disappeared in record time, you fulfilled your destiny. I thank you all. Now, if you'll excuse me, I hear there's dessert. That was beautiful. Not gonna lie. Stevie Wonder next.
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0: What is your pet peeve at 846? 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There is a website. There is a website, if you can believe that, where you can go and basically chime your beef if you'd like. It's called PettyMillion.com to see which country complains the most. Canada is sitting in fourth, the U.S. third. Number one, Russia. Please don't joke there. Please share your beef. Here's Stevie Wonder.

92.9 The Grand with Rod Stewart. Tonight's the night. He'll be cheering on England at the FIFA World Cup down to the semifinals. England's still hanging around. It's going to be an interesting final. Justin Bieber gets to play the halftime show. Canada's in there somehow. We get in there somehow. Maybe if he can spare some time, maybe he could be our halftime act for our Grey Cup. Just saying. Walter Ostenak and Justin Bieber on the same stage. I still say that can happen. Let's make it happen. 8:51, we talked about this earlier, and I'm going to share the story tomorrow. More stories tomorrow on the morning show about ghosts and stuff like that. Yeah, I'm into spirit, man. Believe it or not, you can believe whatever you want. Free country, for now. This came in earlier today. I truly believe that people who have passed reach out. Now, this is anonymous. Didn't leave their name, left a phone number, but not their name. One day at work, a coworker brought to my attention a locket that has been in our lost and found for several years, and she said, we have to find out who this belongs to. When I looked at it, I recognized the people in the photo, and the names on the back matched. I did some detective work, found a couple's children, and gave them a call. When they came to pick it up, they told me that she had passed away at 3 a.m. that morning. Hairs are going up again. All six hairs. Talk about goosebumps and also tears. It was as if our story wasn't complete without the locket. Isn't that amazing? People came in to pick up the locket. Lady died at 3 a.m. that morning. Have a great day, Trev. Yeah, you too. God bless you for sharing that incredible story. We'll share more stories tomorrow. Fair enough? We'll put you to work tomorrow. You believe in this? It's entirely up to you. But it does make you think, doesn't it? The Ted Yates Experience after news, weather, sports coming your way. Conquistador, here's Procol Harum. Toodles!

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1: Good morning. It's 9 o'clock. I'm Al Parrish. This is 92.9 The Grand News. It's clear and 18 degrees outside. Here's what's making news this hour. Haldimand is in for another heat wave. It'll start today, and it could well last till Wednesday or Thursday. Environment Canada says that we'll hit 30 today. It will be even hotter tomorrow. The air quality will also be affected, so physical activity outdoors should be limited. Please leave your pets at home and bring water with you. The OPP has kicked off its latest summer safety campaign. Sergeant Kerry Schmidt says Operation Safe Driver aims to reduce dangerous driving, especially around big rigs and commercial vehicles.
2: The biggest problems with commercial vehicles and collisions that result with commercial vehicles is following too close and unsafe lane changes.
1: He says so far this year, 47 people have died in collisions involving a commercial vehicle. There's still no word of any arrests following a shooting at Toronto's Salsa on St. Clair Festival that left two men dead and four other people injured on Saturday night. Police estimate roughly 13,000 people were at the event before gunfire erupted between two people. The rest of the festival was canceled as the investigation continues. Both Iran and the U.S. are claiming they control the Strait of Hormuz after the weekend attacks stretching across the wider Middle East. The two countries are nearly at the midway point of their 60-day period of an interim deal that was supposed to set up talks for a permanent end to the war. We're still waiting to hear when contract talks will begin with GM and Stellantis. Unifor and Ford reached a tentative three-year deal over the weekend. It still needs to be ratified, and after that, the agreement will be used as a framework for deals with the other automakers. You're invited to the new location of the Haldimand Norfolk Community Senior Support Services. It's hosting an open house in Cayuga today, offering a closer look at the new space for their adult day program. You can also learn about transportation services, diners club, and home maintenance programs, and more. And Sam Neill has died. The New Zealand actor was best known for his roles in Jurassic Park, The Piano, and The Hunt for Red October. Neill's family say that he passed away suddenly and unexpectedly at the age of 78. In sports, the Blue Jays lost to San Diego 5-4. In the CFL, Saskatchewan took out the Ticats 38-7. And in the WNBA, the Toronto Tempo edged the New York Liberty 93-91. It's 9:04 at the Grand. Weather is next.
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1: The Grand Weather, heat warning in effect for the area. It'll be sunny today with a high of 30 and a humidex of 37. Tonight, clear with a low of 22. Tomorrow, sunny again with a high of 32 and a humidex of 40. Wednesday, sunny with a high of 32. And Thursday, sunny with a high of 29. Right now, it is 20 in Dunnville, it's 18 in Hagersville, and in Hamilton, it is 18 degrees. I'm Al Parrish. There's weather and more at 92.9thegrand.fm.

92.9 The Grand, playing the greatest hits of all time. It's Manfred Mann and the Mighty Quinn. Wow, it's going to be mighty hot beginning today for the next few days. Heat warning in effect. Yeah, please take it easy. Keep yourself hydrated and don't overexert yourself outdoors, please. Good morning, I'm Ted Yates. Hope you had a great weekend. It's Monday, and coming up in a few minutes from now, I have a question for you and also something you could win. Right now, Kenny Rogers and Dolly Parton, we're cooling off. Island.

0: 92.9 The Grand, playing the greatest hits of all time. It's Gino Vannelli here with Tad Yates. The wheels of life keep turning so much faster. The wheels of life might be turning slower later today with the heat and humidity zapping you of your energy. So take it easy. Coming up, how would you like this? $100 in Lotto Max tickets. We announce a winner every Tuesday. 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And I hope it's your name we announce tomorrow. The jackpot for tomorrow night's Lotto Max is $10 million plus 10 times $100,000 prizes. So I posted this question for you a few minutes ago on our Facebook page. I'm looking forward to your answer on this one. If you could have the voice of any singer, who would it be? Think about that. I'm looking forward to your answer. It's on our Facebook page right now. Coming up, the Beatles' biggest live recording right after the first notable hit from Ian Thomas and David Bowie's star song, next on The Grand.
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11: We have a heat warning in effect. Sunny with a high of 30 and a humidex of 37 today. It'll be clearer overnight with a low of 22. Tomorrow, sunny again with a high of 32 and a humidex of 40. Wednesday, sunny and a high of 32. Thursday, sunny and a high of 20.

92.9 The Grand, playing the greatest hits of all time with Joni Mitchell from her Court and Spark album. Hi, good morning. I'm Chad Yates. Let's get the music in motion now. Bob Seger's Hollywood Nights. And coming up in a few minutes from now, my tune teaser. Today, I'll be looking for a one-word answer and another summer of peace, love, and music.

0: 92.9 The Grand, playing the greatest hits of all time with Canadian band Motherlode and When I Die. That was new in the summer of 69. And speaking of the summer of 69, in my feature songs from the summer months today on our Facebook page, I featured In the Year 2525 by Zager and Evans. It began a six-week run at number one this week back in 1969, a song that was certainly ahead of its time back then. And you can watch original footage of them performing it. And please read my TED bit of trivia for some interesting facts about that song. Yes, good morning. I'm Tad Yates. Please check out my two t-shirts on our Facebook page right now. These music artists all had hits with what word in the title? So I'm looking for a one-word answer. Number one, Wham! With George Michael. Two, Marvin Gaye. Three, Paul McCartney. Four, Rick Astley. And five, The Fifth Dimension. These music artists all had hits that featured what word in the title? I'm looking forward to your answer, and we'll give you the answer shortly after 12 noon. Just ahead, the first and biggest hit from England Dan and John Ford Coley. It's from the summer of 76, and it follows the biggest hit of all from Al Green, next on The Grand.
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6: We have a heat warning in effect. Sunny with a high of 30 and a humidex of 37 today. It'll be clear overnight with a low of 22. Tomorrow, sunny again with a high of 32 and a humidex of 40. Wednesday, sunny and a high of 32. Thursday, sunny and a high of 20.

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0: And I-

the greatest hits of all time. I'm Gonna Make You Love Me. In another summer of peace, love, and music, the Motown sound of the Supremes and Temptations together, and something about winning Motown tickets coming up on Freebie Friday this week. More on that minutes from now. Good morning, I'm Ted Yates. Happy Monday. Hope you had a great weekend. The weather sure was. Here's Hall & Oates now. You make my dreams come true.

0: The greatest hits of all time. It's BTO here with Ted Yates. Looking out for number one, and that's you, you and your pets and your family. And we have that heat warning in effect starting today for the next few days. Please take it easy. Don't overexert yourself outdoors and bring plenty of water. Stay hydrated. Lots of car cruises happening this time of the year. And tonight, the Monday night car cruise at Burlington, it's starts around 5, goes till around 8 or so at 777 Guelph Line. That's at the Canadian Tire parking lot in Burlington there. And it's a big one. Hey, speaking of big, how about this? $10 million for you. That's the jackpot that you could win. First, win $100 in Lotto Max tickets. 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Hope it's your name we announce tomorrow morning for that. And jackpot $10 million plus 10 times $100,000 prizes in Lotto Max tomorrow. 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
5: 92.9 The Grand, radar weather.
6: We have a heat warning in effect. Sunny with a high of 30 and a humidex of 37 today. It'll be clearer overnight with a low of 22. Tomorrow, sunny again with a high of 32 and a humidex of 40. Wednesday, sunny and a high of 32. Thursday, sunny and a high of 20.

the greatest hits of all time. The Chi Lights, an old girl, an old boy, boys and girls going to camp and having a great time. This Wednesday, Tim Hortons Camp Day. 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It's supported Wednesday. And good morning, I'm Chad Yates with Foreigner. Feels like the first time.

0: The greatest hits of all time. Good morning, I'm Ted Yates with Platinum Blonde, Doesn't Really Matter. And before that, a great song from Linda Ronstadt called You're No Good. It is good, and she is great. And Linda Ronstadt celebrates her milestone 80th birthday this Wednesday. Tonight, how about this? We have a new grand freebie for you. Brantford Beatlemania hits the Sanderson Center in Brantford, featuring the Liverpool Four, Thursday, July 23rd. We've got tickets. 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All part of another summer of peace, love, and music on 92.9 The Grand. And speaking of free, how about this? Tonight, Hamilton Public Library presents free live music at Pier 8, Monday nights in July. It's the summer concert series. And tonight, beginning at 7 o'clock, it's Tommy Swick performing Pier 8 in Hamilton tonight. Just ahead next, the number one 70s hit, which is known for its opening line, "Some people call me the space cowboy." What's that song? Find out right after this on 92.9 The Grand.
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6: We have a heat warning in effect. Sunny with a high of 30 and a humidex of 37 today. It'll be clear overnight with a low of 22. Tomorrow, sunny again with a high of 32 and a humidex of 40. Wednesday, sunny and a high of 32. Thursday, sunny and a high of 20.

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The greatest hits of all time is some early Neil Diamond. Cherry Cherry here with Tad Yates on your Monday morning. A hot one today. Tomorrow, Wednesday. Let's go for a drive with the cars. AC and radio on. Another summer of peace, love, and music.

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1: You know, every now and then, I think you might like to hear something from us. Nice and easy. 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But then we're going to do the finish rough. It's the way we do Proud Mary.
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0: The greatest hits of all time with April Wine here with Tad Yates, Like a Lover, Like a Song. And before that, Ike and Tina Turner with Proud Mary. How about Mona? Mona's the new number one movie at the box office right now, and the top three movies are all geared to young people. By the way, it might be a good week to take the kids or grandkids to a movie theater, nice and cool in there during these hot days and hot days ahead. This film didn't do as well as expected. It brought in $43 million over the weekend. It's a live-action remake adaptation of the 2016 animated film. That's Mona, number one. And number two, Minions and Monsters. Last week's number one dropped to second spot. And third is Toy Story 5 at number three. And rounding out the top five, Evil Dead Burn 4. And number five, Young Washington. Top five movies of the weekend box office. Coming up, a summer 1966 Beach Boys hit from their Pet Sounds album, which celebrates its 60th anniversary this year. Next, coming up, a nice one from them, right after big ones from the Eagles and Redbone, next.
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5: We have a heat warning in effect. Sunny with a high of 30 and a humidex of 37 today. It'll be clear overnight with a low of 22. Tomorrow, sunny again with a high of 32 and a humidex of 40. Wednesday, sunny and a high of 32. Thursday, sunny and a high of 20.

greatest hits of all time. Reggie Ryder with Tom Cochran. That is White Hot. Well, hot anyway. And before that, a hot one from the Beach Boys. Wouldn't it be nice if we were older? Says no one these days. And Mick Jagger said in a recent interview that there's nothing good about getting old. However, he's in great shape, still active. He turns 83 later this month. Good morning, I'm Chad Gates. Here's an ageless song for the Four Tops. Summer of peace, love.

Bye.

0: the greatest hits of all time. Good morning, I'm Chad Yates with Pointer Sisters with the Bruce Springsteen song Fire on another hot summer day. Please check out my two teasers on our Facebook page right now. These music artists all had hits with what word in the title? So I'm looking for a one-word answer. Number one, Wham with George Michael. Two, Marvin Gaye. Three, Paul McCartney. Four, Rick Astley. And five, The Fifth Dimension. So think about that. I'm looking for a one-word answer. And while you're there, please check out my song from summer months. And today it's In the Year 2525 by Zager and Evans, which began a six-week run at number one on the charts this week back in 1969. One of the greatest one-hit wonders of all time. And please read my TED bit of trivia for something interesting about that song. And you can watch original footage of them performing it from back then. It's on our Facebook page. Just ahead next, Cheap Trick with the biggest hit from their triple platinum live album at Budokan. Right after this on 92.9 The Grand.
1: Here's what's happening around town for Monday, July 13th. I'm Matt Wilson. 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
5: 92.9 The Grand, radar weather.
6: We have a heat warning in effect. Sunny with a high of 30 and a humidex of 37 today. It'll be clear overnight with a low of 22. Tomorrow, sunny again with a high of 32 and a humidex of 40. Wednesday, sunny and a high of 32. Thursday, sunny and a high of 20.

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1: Good afternoon. It's 12 o'clock. I'm Al Parrish. This is 92.9 The Grand News for John's Interiors. Here's what's making news this hour. A heat warning is in effect. Haldeman has cooling stations around the county. The libraries in Cayuga, Caledonia, Dunnville, Hagersville, and Selkirk are open until 8 p.m. And there's the Dodgeau Youth and Elder Center on 4th Line. Splash pads and swimming pools are also open. The OPP has begun its Operation Safe Driver, a week-long campaign led by the Commercial Vehicle Safety Alliance. The goal of the education and enforcement campaign is to improve driving behavior of commercial motor vehicle operators and passenger vehicle drivers. Police are hoping that all drivers will share the road safely. Are you looking to slow things down in your neighborhood? Haldeman has lawn signs to help. You can get a free slow down lawn sign to remind drivers to reduce speeds and keep communities safer for everyone. They are available at the admin building or the library branches. Ford workers will vote at the end of this week on ratification of a new contract with Ford. Unifor and Ford reached a tentative three-year deal over the weekend. If Ford workers agree, the contract will be used as a framework for deals with GM and Stellantis. The victims of a shooting at the Salsa on St. Clair Street Festival in Toronto are being remembered. Last night, at the top of every hour, the CN Tower's bright lights dimmed as a tribute to the two people killed and the four seriously injured in Saturday's shooting. There was no word yet on any suspects or arrests. Well, it's definitely a fashion statement. Tim Hortons and Crocs have paired up for a limited edition collection. The design features iced cap-inspired swirl colors on the Crocs Classic Clog, which are complemented by six charms. They are available at participating Timmy's across the country. In sports, the Blue Jays have a four-day All-Star break. The Major League Baseball Home Run Derby goes tonight. And tomorrow, the Jays' Dylan Cease will start on the mound for the American League in the All-Star game. At the World Cup, the quarterfinals are done. France plays Spain tomorrow in the semifinals, and England takes on Argentina on Wednesday. 92.9 The Grand Weather is next.
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1: 92.9 The Grand, radar weather. We have a heat warning in effect. Sunny with a high of 30 and a humidex of 37 today. It'll be clear overnight with a low of 22. Tomorrow, sunny again with a high of 32 and a humidex of 40. Wednesday, sunny and a high of 32. Thursday, sunny and a high of 29.

the greatest hits of all time in another summer of peace, love, and music. Bryan Adams, Run to You. Actually, today, because of the heat and humidity, it's more like a slow stroll. Good afternoon, I'm Chad Yates. Coming up in a few minutes from now, the one-word answer to my two teaser. Right now, the Box Tops. Rock.

0: greatest hits of all time. It's Chilliwack and Baby Blue here with Tad Yates on your Monday afternoon. And now the answer to my tune teaser. I posted five classic music artists on our Facebook page this time around, looking for a one-word answer. Because these music artists all had hits with what word in the title? Well, the answer is, these music artists all had hits with the word up in the title. And here they are. Number one, Wham! With George Michael, Wake Me Up Before You Go-Go. Two, Marvin Gaye, Gotta Give It Up. Three, Paul McCartney, Coming Up. Four, Rick Astley, Never Gonna Give You Up. And five, Fifth Dimension, Up, Up and Away. So the answer being, these music artists all had hits with the word up in the title. And the temperatures are up today and for the next few days as we have a heat wave again this summer. Hey, got some hot music coming up for you next. The Rolling Stones. Their new studio album, Foreign Tongues, was just released this past Friday. 14 songs of the album and some special guests, including Paul McCartney and Steve Winwood. Up next, their 1978 album, Some Girls. Got a prime cut from it in just a moment.
1: 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Do you believe in the afterlife? 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Plus, who was your favorite Flintstone character? It's Fred Flintstone Day. 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
7: We have a heat warning in effect. Sunny with a high of 30 and a humidex of 37 today. It'll be clear overnight with a low of 22. Tomorrow, sunny again with a high of 32 and a humidex of 40. Wednesday, sunny and a high of 32. Thursday, sunny and a high of 20.

the greatest hits of all time, a Canadian band, Jackson Hog, doing their version of the Van Morrison song, Into the Mystic. Good afternoon, I'm Ted Yates. Please check out my question on our Facebook page today. If you could have the voice of any singer, who would it be? I'm looking forward to your answer on that. Right now, here's a classic. Golden Years

0: greatest hits of all time. Good afternoon. I'm Ted Yates. Cyndi Lauper, girls just want to have fun. Everybody wants to have fun. And this will be a fun night out. It's a grand Freebie Friday prize for you. Your chance to experience Black Gold, Motown's greatest hits, August 15th at the Mississauga Living Arts Center. And the first person to win with Trevor Stoico on the Grand Morning Show also gets $100 in Lotto Max tickets. Freebie Friday, all part of another summer of peace, love, and music on 92.9 The Grand. And coming up this Wednesday, Fresh Start Dunnville, 3 o'clock in the afternoon. 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Just ahead next, 2 one-hit wonders back-to-back, Patrick Hernandez and King Harvest. 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
7: We have a heat warning in effect. Sunny with a high of 30 and a humidex of 37 today. It'll be clearer overnight with a low of 22. Tomorrow, sunny again with a high of 32 and a humidex of 40. Wednesday, sunny and a high of 32. Thursday, sunny and a high of 20.

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1, 2, 1, 2, 3, 4.

The greatest hits of all time, Sam the Sham and the Pharaohs and Woolly Bully. Too hot for the Woolies today. Good afternoon, I'm Chad Yates with Crowded House. Summer. Don't dream it's over. By Wednesday, though, you'll want the heat wave to be over.

0: of all time, guess who? Dancing Fool. But enough about Rockin' Ray Michaels with you after two today. Good afternoon, I'm Chad Yates. Before that, Rufus with Chaka Khan and Tell Me Something Good. Okay, how about this? Tim Hortons Camp Day is back Wednesday, July 15th, with 100% of the proceeds from hot and iced coffee sales donated to Tim Hortons Foundation camps. Yeah, let's send more kids to camp this summer. Next summer, too. Thanks to you. Now, speaking of camps, this is an interesting survey. Someone came up with the top seven smells that define summer camp. Here they are. Number one, sunscreen, followed by bug spray, campfire smoke, burnt marshmallows, lip balm, musty cabins, and craft supplies. Yeah, the top seven smells that define summer camp. Coming up next, this popular classic hit starts with, "You walked into the party like you were walking onto a yacht." What's that song? Find out right after this.
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9: 92.9 The Grand, radar weather.
10: We have a heat warning in effect. Sunny with a high of 30 and a humidex of 37 today. It'll be clear overnight with a low of 22. Tomorrow, sunny again with a high of 32 and a humidex of 40. Wednesday, sunny and a high of 32. Thursday, sunny and a high of 20.

the greatest hits of all time in another summer of peace, love, and music. Good afternoon, I'm Ted Yates. This song was number one in July this month in 1973. Jim Croce, Bad, Bad. Leroy Brown.

0: The greatest hits of all time with the band and the shape I'm in. Yeah, might get better sweating to the oldies on these hot summer days. And coming up next, Rockin' Ray Michaels is with you throughout the afternoon on your Monday with lots of fun stuff. And then Gary Chittum joins you tonight beginning at 6. I'm Chad Yates, and I'll talk to you tomorrow morning after Trevor Stoiko on the Grand Morning Show. And I'll be talking to Trevor tomorrow morning as well. And please give me your answer to my posting on our Facebook page today. If you could have the voice of any singer, who would it be? Please think about that. I'm looking forward to your answer, and we'll go over some of the answers shortly after 9 tomorrow morning here on 92.9 The Grand. Have a grand day with us.
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12: We have a heat warning in effect. Sunny with a high of 30 and a humidex of 37 today. It'll be clear overnight with a low of 22. Tomorrow, sunny again with a high of 32 and a humidex of 40. Wednesday, sunny and a high of 32. Thursday, sunny and a high of 20.

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16: Good afternoon. Happy Monday. Stevie, all good on your end, brother?
17: Yes, sir.
16: Excellent. Happy Monday, 209 in the hot sunshine.

0: And a good afternoon, 20 minutes after 2 on this Monday in the gorgeous sunshine. Talk about summer. You know, we've been having a great summer so far, weather-wise. I mean, it's been so hot. You got to enjoy it. Yeah, you know, because it won't last long. It'll be changing before you know it. And as I keep saying, well, it's then, bring back that warm weather we were having, right? Stephen, all good on your end, brother?
1: Yes, sir.
0: Are you ready to go?
1: I'm ready, sir.
0: Okay, let's hit that big red button for the spin of the day.
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0: First time for you, first time for me. Here it is. Listen carefully. Wow. Oh! I think I know what that is. If you think you know what that is, take it to the Facebook page right now. 10 to 5, we're going to read all your guesses. If you get it correct, you take home the bragging rights. Good luck.
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0: Rock and Ray's radar weather, sunshine for the balance of this Monday afternoon, clear skies this evening, and the overnight low down to 22 degrees. Tomorrow, sunshine, high of 32, humidex is going to feel like 40, UV index 10, that's considered very high. Into Wednesday, hump day, sun and cloud, there's a slight chance of a shower and a high of 32. Currently, it's 30 degrees in Caledonia, 30 in Hamilton, Grimsby 32, the real feel with the humidex 36 degrees. Here come the Commodores.

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0: On your Monday, it is National Beans and Frank Day today. Beans and Franks. Delicious. You know what? It's just a great staple in many kids' families' lives, you know, growing up and stuff. And even today. That's right. Beans and Franks. You agree? I think they're delish. And do you add ketchup to yours? Well, it's a Canadian thing. You can go to the Facebook page and let me know. Just reading an interesting story here. Stevie, give me a second.
1: Yes, sir.
0: All right. So after... all right, where's the story here? Okay, after attending their morning meeting, we're going to Japan now. A couple of police officers were ready to hit the road, but these two...

Officers got into an argument on over who would drive. The argument escalated until the two were physically fighting in a police station hallway, and both were suspended. We have a little footage of that, do we, Stephen? Roll it. Do we have that? Okay, yeah. Take it away. Thank you. Time for another spin of the day. You ready for it? First time for you, second time for me. Here it is. Listen carefully. All right, I'm pretty sure I know this one. We'll find out at 10 to 5, and you can get your answer now. On the Facebook page, Rock and Rage Worldwide Spin of the Day. Just do it nice and casually. It's very hot out there. Super.

0: Love that tune from Tracy Chapman and Fast Car. Well, no fast cars, just take it easy. Too hot to be belting around out there. Just take your time, do the speed limits, enjoy the beautiful weather. All right, bottom line. All right, Steve, if you're all good to go here, let's have another spin of the day. And coming up in 2 hours, we're going to read all your guesses, and hopefully you take the breaking rights home. I think I know what it is, but let's roll it. Here it is. Listen carefully. There it is. I think I know what it is. I'll tell you 10 to 5, 2 hours from now. Get your answer on the Facebook page. Coming up in about a half hour, we have the impossible question on this Monday afternoon with Rockin' Ray. Hope you had a dynamite weekend, by the way.
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0: Rockin' Ray's radar weather. We have sunshine for the balance of this Monday afternoon. Clear tonight as stargazers delight down to 22 degrees. Now, if you were looking at the sky the other night, you may have seen Saturn. All right, with the platters, the rings around it. Right? Very cool. We've got sunshine tomorrow, high of 32. The humidex tomorrow is going to feel like 40. And we've got a high UV index sitting at 10. Into Wednesday hump day, sun clouds. There's a very slight chance of a shower, high of 32 degrees. Right now, it's 32 degrees in Beamsville and Grimsby, 30 in Dunville with David Bowie.

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1: On Monday in the sunshine, man, it's a hot one out there today. Just take it easy. Don't do too much outside. If you have to, drink plenty of water. Keep well hydrated. Wow, it is really humid out there. We've got the full details on that forecast coming away in a little bit. And coming up this Friday, Freaky Freebie Friday, I'll be giving you a chance to experience Black Gold Motown's greatest hits August 15th at the Mississauga Living Arts Center. 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All part of another summer of peace, love, and music right here on The Road Show. All right, time for another spin of the day. We're going to give it to you right now, Stephen, if you want to roll it. Listen very carefully. Here it is. I got this one. I know this one. I feel it. I can feel it. Bon Jovi now. Living on a Prayer on the Worldwide Rock and Ray Michael's Road Show.

0: Greatest of all time, Gordon Lightfoot on the Road Show with Rock and Ray Michaels, and a good afternoon. Happy Monday to you. Great to have you along for the Rock and Roll Ride. It is time for the Impossible Question. Royal salute to our fans on the StarCam worldwide, and of course, to those of you listening on any device around the universe, thank you so much for that. Our all-star guest today is my very good friend, my very, very good buddy, Jay Stevenson. You may remember him from Summer Cruise and Saturday Nights up in Paris. Where he had his car show every Saturday night. Well, Jay's a very good friend of mine and a real good buddy. So I want to wish him a happy birthday today. He's our all-star guest as well. So wish him a happy birthday. Great guy. Fabulous guy. All right, on this National Beans and Franks Day, Stephen Rowlett.
1: And now. It's time for Tabloid Trash.
0: All right, please do not Google or search the answer just off the top of your head. This is a tough question today, very tough question, and it goes like this. These were first given to children in Italy before the Renaissance by wealthy families to protect the children. What is it? Now, you can call my star lines, 1-866-929-2556, or you can post on the Facebook page. 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
0: Rock and Ray's radar weather. We have the yellow warning. That means a lot of heat out there, so just be careful what you're doing. We got clear skies tonight, down to 22 degrees. Tomorrow, sunshine, high of 32, humidex 40, with a UV index sitting at 10. That's considered very high. Or Wednesday, we've got some sun and clouds. There's a very slight chance of a shower, high of 32. Currently, 31 in Hamilton, 31 in Cayuga, 32 degrees in Grimsby. The real feel of the humidex, 37 degrees with Barry White.
9: I've heard people say that too much of anything is not good for you, baby. But I don't know about that. As many times as we've loved and we've shared love and made love, it's doesn't seem to me like it's enough. It's just not enough, man.

the thousands on this Monday afternoon in the hot, humid, hazy sunshine. All right, we're going to give you another spin of the day first, so let's do that, Stephen. Here's your quick spin sample. Listen carefully. There it is. Take it to the Facebook page. Right now, 10 to 5, we're going to read all your guesses, and we wish you all the bragging rights. Now, the impossible question, please do not Google or search the answer, goes like this. These were first given to children in Italy before the Renaissance by wealthy families to protect the children. What is it? My star lines are open, 1-866-929-2556, or you can post on the Facebook page, get your answer into us. If you're a first-time caller, long-time listener, make that call. We'd love to hear from you from anywhere. Anyway, Niagara region, Haldimand County, Toronto, wherever you're listening from. Thanks so much. Hamilton, for that matter, Burlington, give us the call. Grimsby, Beamsville, make the call. Here's Baker Street now with Jerry Rafferty on the Worldwide Road Show.

0: Guess who on the road show with Rock and Ray Michaels? Good afternoon. We're sitting at 3:50 now. It's 3:50, and it's time now to bring your answers to life here for the impossible question. So, oh, okay, wrong mouse. Sorry about that, Stephen. I got to just move this one over. Here we go. Let's do it now.
1: And now.
2: It's time for Tabloid Trash.
0: All right, here it is. All right, the question went like this today. Listen up. These were first given to children in Italy before the Renaissance by wealthy families to protect the children. And we asked you, what is it? What do you think that could be? So we'll start off on our Facebook page. Thank you, Stephen. All right, let's see here. Merle says rabbit's foot. Joycelyn says garlic. Or is that Transylvania? Ron said a cross necklace. Alice says a piece of jewelry such as a necklace. Anthony said a bow and arrow. Heather says a cross. Steve said religious jewelry. Lakeshore Dale, a gold crucifix. Lisa says rose petals. Stay cool. Rock and Ray. You too, Lisa. Thank you. Wayne said garlic rings. Charlene said vaccines. My buddy says, let's see here. Hey, Rock and Ray. Muskoka John back with you and says a St. Christopher's medallion. Keep bringing it, brother. I sure will, man. I sure will. Nance said a cross on a chain. Maureen says jewelry such as a cross. Tracy says a rosary. Bob, my buddy, says a clove of garlic. Mary Ellen says, hey, Ray, I'm guessing a St. Christopher's medal. And Alice is a piece of jewelry such as a necklace. All right, so let's go over to the star calls. We got one there. Okay, you want to roll it? Take it away. Go ahead.
3: Sylvana, St. Catharines. I will say a broom.
0: Okay, a broom. Okay, let's go to Holly now. She's standing by. Take it away, Holly. Go ahead.
4: Well, considering I was in Italy last year.
0: Lucky you.
4: Let's see how well I remember the tour that I was on.
0: History.
4: I think it's something to do with jewelry.
0: Okay.
4: Put a necklace or some charm around their neck to protect them.
0: Okay, thank you very much. 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
0: Rock Breckenridge Radar weather forecast. Clear skies overnight, down to 22. Tomorrow we have sunshine, high of 32. Humidex will hit 40, and the UV index is going to be very high, sitting at 10. Into Wednesday, we have sun, cloud, very slight chance of a shower, and a high reaching 32 degrees. Currently, it is 32 degrees in Dunnville. 34 now in Beamsville, Grimsby, 34 degrees. Rock and Rave's Roadshow. It is now 3:55. On the way, 4 o'clock, Holly Lynn's News Update right here. This is Brian.

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2: Good afternoon. It is 4 o'clock. I'm Holly Lynn. This is 929 The Grand News for the Dirt Depot and Bruce's Bins. Here's what's making news this hour. Get ready for a few more days of sweltering heat and humidity. A heat warning is in effect, and it could feel like the upper 30s or mid 40s this week. Environment Canada meteorologist Jeff Coulson thinks this'll peak tomorrow.
3: We are expecting it to last, at least as we said, until Wednesday evening, but it is possible it could persist into Thursday as well. Staying hydrated, staying indoors in air conditioning if you can, certainly the best advice for the coming days.
2: Coulson says we won't get much relief overnight, with the lows hovering above 20. So again, bring your water with you as you go about the week. The libraries in Cayuga, Caledonia, Dunnville, Hagersville, and Selkirk will act as cooling stations until 8, as well as the Dajo Youth and Elders Center on 4th Line. Splash pads and swimming pools are also open. Like many, you're probably wishing traffic would slow down in your neighborhood, and Haldimand County has an answer. Lawn signs. You can get a free slow down lawn sign to help keep our neighborhood safe. Find them at the admin building in Cayuga or library branches. Disgraced fashion mogul Peter Nygaard is taking a plea deal in his latest sex assault trial. Prosecutors say the 84-year-old assaulted someone at his Montreal penthouse back in the 90s. Nygaard didn't present any evidence in his defense, and a Quebec court has found him guilty. He's also expected to face similar charges in the U.S. Unifor is announcing a tentative agreement with Ford. Union brass say they've reached a deal over the weekend and will start ratification meetings later this week. There are few details, but the three-year agreement has been unanimously endorsed by Unifor's bargaining committee. And this is the final week to have your say on how to make the county more accessible. Haldimand is proposing new accessible rest areas along outdoor pathways at three proposed locations, including Caledonia Kinsman Park, Springvale Park, and Jarvis Lyons Park. MLB's All-Star break kicks off tonight with the Home Run Derby in Philadelphia. It's a star-studded lineup. Phillies star Bryce Harper will compete for the first time since 2018. No Jays in the Derby, but Dylan Cease starts the game for the American League tomorrow night. And there's just one more day left until the semifinals of the FIFA World Cup kick off. Spain and France go toe-to-toe tomorrow, while England will battle Argentina on Wednesday. Weather is next.
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5: Rock and Ray's radar weather. This yellow warning, heat warning remains in effect. We've got clear skies tonight, down to 22 degrees overnight. Tomorrow, you can expect a mix of sun and cloud, then mainly sunny, high reaching 32, humid next 40 into Wednesday. Sun and cloud, very slight chance of a shower, high of 32. Currently, it is 32 degrees in Grimsby, 31 in Caledonia, Hamilton 31 degrees here on the Worldwide Rock and Ray. 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
21: 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Who is the fairest one of all?

0: Me and Stevie have requested a pina colada, right?
1: Yes, sir.
0: You want a big one?
1: Yes, sir.
0: Like extra large?
1: Yes, sir.
0: Like humongous?
1: Yes, sir.
0: Lots of ice?
1: Yes, sir.
0: Okay. We'll work on that, Stephen, all right?
1: Yes, sir.
0: Are you buying?
1: No, sir.

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1: Show this Monday afternoon with Rock and Rain, the cast of thousands, Stevie, everybody's here. All right, so listen, Steve, I got a minute here.
2: Yes, sir.
1: It's Monday, and we like to do Hooray for Hollywood. So if you want to roll it, give me some music, please. That would be awfully kind of you. Thank you very much. Oh, awesome. Okay. All right, so let's find out what happened in the theaters over the weekend. Coming in the number five spot, Young Washington rolled in with $6.4 million. Number four was Evil Dead Burn, $13.7 million. Number three, wow, they slipped down to three, Toy Story 5. They netted themselves $18.5 million. Number two was Minions and Monsters, netting themselves $20.5 million. Now, in the number one spot, they got themselves $43 million. This film cost $250 million to produce. It earned $52 million overseas for a total world weekend take of $95 million. That movie is number one, Mona. Mona, number one. And that is Hooray for Hollywood. Thank you very much. Thank you, Stephen. All right, it is time now for another spin of the day on this Monday afternoon. So listen very carefully. We're going to bring it to you right now. Get your answer on the Facebook page, okay? We're getting down to that time where we're going to identify it and read all your guesses. And we're wishing you all the bragging rights. So here is your quit spin sample. Listen carefully. Here it is. Stevie, roll it. There, I know this. I know this one. I'm almost certain I got this one. I know I got it on Friday with some people, but I think I got it again today. Fingers crossed, and hopefully you get the bragging rights to take home. So get your answer on the Facebook page. 10 to 5, we're going to read them all.
3: 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Tomorrow morning on the show, Tell the Truth Tuesday. 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
1: We still have that yellow warning in effect for the high heat that's going on. Clear tonight, down to 22 degrees. Tomorrow, we have sunshine. High of 32. The Humidex will hit 40 tomorrow. That's what it's going to feel like. And the UV index 10 or very high. Into Wednesday, hump day, we've got sun and cloud. There's a very slight chance of a shower. High reaching 32 degrees. Currently, it is now 31 degrees in Cayuga, 33 in Grimsby, 35 in St. Catharines. With the Humidex, the real feel, 41 degrees on the Roadshow with Rock and Ray Michaels.

All right, so we all know it's very hot out there. You know, you're getting home from work, and do you really feel like cooking? No. And a lot of people say, you know what, when I get home, I just want to relax and go easy. But you know what, today's very hot out there. You know, you're getting home from work, and do you really feel like cooking? No. And a lot of people

Karen said, yes, we like beans and hot dogs. I add some ketchup, molasses, maple syrup to the beans. Yum, sounds delish. Barb said I put ketchup, mustard, brown sugar, onions, and bacon. Robin says has to be the molasses and pork style beans for me. Love wieners or cut them up, bacon in them as well. Definitely no ketchup. Really? Wow, okay, I enjoy ketchup in mine. Alice said, yes, I still do, and I add ketchup or lots of cheese. Heather said wieners and beans with sautéed onions, garlic, bit of ketchup, toast on the side. Oh, yes. Charlene said happy birthday, Rockin' Jay. Oh, yes, it's our all-star guest today, Jay. It's his birthday. So give him a like and a birthday message up there, too, if you like. Shelly said I make beans and wieners with ketchup. It's quick and delish and will save your life. You know, it really, especially on a hot winter, a cold winter day, a hot wieners and beans, it's delish. I like it any time of the year. Brenda said beans and wieners tonight for me. You may want to see it's already kicking in. Everybody's starting to say I want it. Bonnie says she adds barbecue sauce. My buddy Don Hyden says in fellow line says could eat them every day. Lakeshore Dale says beans and franks are delish, sometimes with toast on the side and sometimes with some ketchup, topped with shredded cheddar, sometimes just as they are. All right. Who else? Let's see here. Annette said beans and wieners on top of KD with a little ketchup. Okay, that's a little different. Annette said, she says happy birthday to Rockin' Jay. All right. Okay, so those are some of the answers. You can tell us on the Facebook page. You'll see my posting up there. Do you add ketchup or to yours or maybe something different? Let us know on the Facebook page. Now it's time for another spin of the day because we're getting closer to it. It's 4:35. Stephen, if you want to roll it, here's your quick hit sample. Listen carefully. There it is. All right, so take that to the Facebook page right now. And yeah, you know, you're getting home from work later on, you know, you don't feel like making dinner and hot over the stove because it's hot enough outside. You got yourself beans and franks you can make. Beatles now on the Road Show. Yesterday.

Greatest hits of all time. That's Ian Thomas and coming home on the Monday Road Show with Rock and Rain. Good afternoon. It's a warm one out there. It is 4:41 now, and we're going to bring you your final spin sample of the day. Listen very carefully. Here it is. All right, if you're just tuning in, you're getting into your vehicle, you just got off work, listen carefully. Here is your final spin of the day. Good luck. All right, Stephen, roll it, please. There it is. I know this one, man. I'm telling you, I just got a funny feeling on this one here. So get your answer on the Facebook page. It'll be here before you know it when we identify today's spin of the day worldwide here on the Rock and Ray Michaels Hot Rock and Road Show. Everybody, drive safely out there. Let your vehicle get some air in there. The Humidex is feeling like 40 degrees out there.

0: my good buddy Andy Kim. Known Andy for a million years. Great guy, good friend. 4:53 with Rock and Ray coming up next. You know what we're doing? Get ready. It's a nail biter.
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0: Rock and Ray's radar weather. Yellow warning remains in effect with the high heats. We got clear skies tonight down to 22. Tomorrow, sunshine, make that 32 for the high with a humidex of 40. Wednesday, we've got sun, cloud, slight chance of a shower and 32. Right now, it's 33 degrees in West Lincoln and Grimsby, 31 degrees in Dunnville. It's 4:56. It's time. We go to the Facebook page for Rock and Ray's Worldwide Spin of the Day. Find out what you think it is, and then I'll tell you what I think it is just before we play it. So let's go there now. Ron says, Brad, baby, I'ma want you. Charlie says, Beatles, I'll follow the sun. Lynn said, Four Strong Winds, Neil Young. Lori, Animals, we got to get out of this place. Anthony, Let the Music Play by Barry White. Brenda, Four Strong Winds, Neil Young. Great tune. Me and Bobby McGee says, Heather, by Janis Joplin. Steven, Janis Joplin, me and Bobby McGee. Mary Lynn says, LaGrange, ZZ Top. Matthew, Who'll Stop the Rain, CCR. Phil says, the Eagles, Lion Eyes. Maureen, BTO, Rolling Down the Highway. Stacy, Sugar Sugar, the Achies. Lakeshore Dale, LaGrange by ZZ Top. Avriel says, Kodachrome by Paul Simon. Have a rockin' day, Ray. You too. Thank you so much, Avriel. Jamie, my buddy, says, Your mama don't dance and your daddy don't rock and roll. Loggins and Messina. Mary Ellen said, Lay, Lady, Lay, Bob Dylan. Kathy, Suspicious Minds, Elvis Presley. Maurice said, Take a Letter, Maria by R.B. Greaves. Dolores, I Love the Rainy Nights, Eddie Rabbit. Annette said, Four Strong Winds, Neil Young. Lisa, Four Strong Winds, Neil Young. Margaret, Start Me Up, The Stones. Ron said, Kodachrome by Paul Simon. That's Ron from beautiful Beamsville. And my buddy Bob says, Dude looks like a lady. Aerosmith, so says my better half. I don't agree, he says. All right, Stephen, if you are already,
9: sir.
0: Hit the big red button, please.
10: Spin of the day with Rock and Ray.
0: I also think it is CCR. Have you ever seen the rain? Stephen, roll it. Cat Stevens, Wild World, today's spin of the day. Thank you, everyone, for your answers. Wow. Good one on that, Stephen.
9: Yes, sir.
0: Good one. That was a tough one.
9: Yes, sir.
0: All right, we'll do it again.

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1: Good afternoon. It is 5 o'clock. I'm Holly Lynn. This is 92.9 The Grand News. Here's what's making news this hour. We are in the midst of another heat wave, which will probably last a few more days. Environment Canada meteorologist Jeff Coulson says we could see some new all-time highs.
2: Right now, the warmest day looks to be Tuesday. Some locations could be looking at daytime highs on Tuesday, approaching 37 degrees Celsius. So we could be looking at some record-breaking temperatures in parts of southwestern, south central, and eastern Ontario.
1: When you factor in humidity, it could feel like the high 30s or mid 40s. This heat probably won't die down until Wednesday or Thursday. And you can always look at it this way. We did have a bit of relief before the heat wave struck again. Public pools in Dunnville, Caledonia, and Hagersville are open. Libraries are open as cooling centers, as well as the Dajo Youth and Elders Center in Oshwekan. The splash pads in Caledonia and Hagersville are also open for a quick cool down. Haldeman wants your help creating safer neighborhoods. They're giving away free slow down signs for your lawn. This visual reminder will hopefully have some drivers watching their speed. You can pick one up at any branch of the library or at the county admin building. Haldeman also wants to know what you think about three proposed rest areas to be installed in the county. One each at Caledonia Kinsman Park, Springvale Park, and Jarvis Lions Park. We're getting down to the wire as construction begins in 1 week. Peter Nygaard is facing another conviction in one of his sex assault trials. This time, he accepted a plea deal and didn't present any evidence in his defense. A Quebec court has found him guilty of sexually assaulting someone in Montreal nearly 3 decades ago. He's already been sentenced to 11 years in jail over similar charges in Ontario. Unifor is announcing a tentative agreement with Ford. Union brass say they reached a deal over the weekend and will start ratification meetings later this week. There are a few details, but the 3-year agreement has been unanimously endorsed by Unifor's bargaining committee. And Major League Baseball's Home Run Derby goes in Philadelphia. Ben Rice of the New York Yankees and Kyle Schwarber of the Philadelphia Phillies will be among the competitors. The All-Star Game goes tomorrow night with Dylan Cease of the Toronto Blue Jays being the American League's starter. And there's just one more day left until the semifinals of the FIFA World Cup kicks off. Spain and France at 3 tomorrow afternoon. And Wednesday will feature another semifinal matinee with England and Argentina. Weather is next.
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4: Rock and Race radar weather, yellow warning remains in effect. That means we got some bad heat going on out there. I say bad because it's very, very humid as well, okay? Tonight we have clear skies, data 22 degrees. Tomorrow, sunshine, high of 32, humidex 40. Then into Wednesday, expect sun and cloud. There's a slight chance of a shower, high of 32 degrees. Currently, 31 degrees in Hamilton and Caledonia. Grimsby, 33. It's 5:05 on the road show.
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0: 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Is it just me, or does Motley Crue's Vince Neil always appear to be sweating Jack Daniels?
1: Michaels. 5:13 on the drive home Monday afternoon with Rock and Ray and the Association. 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
1: On the road, Joan, it's 519. How you doing? Happy Monday. Hopefully you're on your way home. It's Beans and Wieners Day today. So, yeah, I like pork and beans. So there's a quick fix for dinner if you were thinking something to make. It's fun. It's enjoyable. And you can put whatever you want into it, you know? It's got to be beans with maple syrup, for sure. You know, I'm just saying, or molasses, whatever's in there. But do enjoy it if you're having that tonight. I think that's what I'm going to make when I get in. All right, listen, coming up on Freaky Friday, I'm going to give you a chance to experience Black Gold Motown's greatest hits August 15th at the Mississauga Living Arts Center. 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
1: Rock and Rage radar weather. Yellow warning remains in effect for the very hot temperatures we are experiencing. We got clear skies overnight down to 22 degrees. Tomorrow, sunshine, high at 32. Humidex will feel like 40. UV index sitting at 10, considered very high. And then hump day Wednesday, sun and cloud. We got a slight chance of a shower, high of 32. Currently in Caledonia, it's 31, 33 in Grimsby, Hamilton, 31 degrees with the BG.

0: greatest of all time, the Nitty Gritty Dirt Band and Mr. Bojangles on this Monday afternoon on the drive home. It's 5:30 and time for that fun, entertaining feature.
1: It must be true because I heard it on the radio. It must be true. It must be true.
0: All right, let's get things underway with Scotty B and Not Headline News.
2: This is Not Headline News. Mick Jagger says the Rolling Stones planned a tour next year. It could be their final tour. But I said that on the radio in 1989 for their Steel Wheels tour, so... UFC star Conor McGregor's fight Saturday night ended in 69 seconds. UFC were 3 out of 4 letters of the choice word fans said when the fight ended so soon. The World Cup is down to the final four. People in America still watching it. Harry and Meghan met with King Charles for the first time in years because they need money, and Charles doesn't use Venmo. Cheech from Cheech and Chong turns 80 today. And to celebrate, we're all aware he won't be lighting a birthday candle. This is Not Headline News on the Rockin' Ray Michaels Roadshow.
0: Awesome, Scotty. Thank you very much. All right, here it is. These news anchors, people were dissing a guy. Yeah, because why, you're wondering? Because he walked with a balloon between his knees for the world record.
3: 25-year-old Sam Farber tried to break a Guinness World Record for the fastest 10-meter walk while holding a balloon between his knees. The current record is 3.91 seconds. Farber did beat the record coming in 3.5 seconds.
4: I feel like somebody in this building could probably give him a run.
3: Tonight.
5: Aww. I think that is the sweetest thing I have ever heard.
0: Thank you. All right. Finally this afternoon, you may have seen the video. It's gone viral. Here's the guy that got the flight of his life. Yes, he was thrown 8 feet in the air by a charging bison at Yellowstone National Park. Why? Why would you bother the bison?
6: Everyone's bison!
7: Look out, bison!
8: As soon as the bison stood up, the grandfather's like, no, we're out of here. For whatever reason, the bison, who was still like 50 to 100 feet away, just charged him. The grandfather eventually got hooked, got tossed into the air. They were doing the right thing. They were just bad luck. When he was down on the ground, after things were settling down a little bit, I said, hey, you know, as a former U.S. Army paratrooper, I give that landing like a 9.5 out of 10. And he's like, well, if you just caught me 5 years ago, I could have done better. So he was jovial, trying to make light of his pain, but he was obviously in a lot of pain.
0: Oh, man, I'll tell you, flip, flop, and fly. Don't care. Is that how it goes? Yeah. Flip, flop, and fly. Anyway, you know, don't bother the wildlife, especially bison, you know. Is that how it goes? Yeah. Flip, flop, and fly. Anyway, you know, don't bother.

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1: You know, I have to admit that's true. There's a lot of fun, you know, when you got family and friends around and things fall off, like your clothes, your bathing suit and stuff. Oh, here are the cars now. Just what I needed. 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

0: 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It is 5:48. It's time for celebrity birthday shoutouts.
1: There's no business like show business, the slimiest business we know.
0: All righty, we are saying happy birthday to wrestler X-Pac 54. Hangover star Ken Jeong is 57. Spud Webb is 63. Cheech Marin, as you heard earlier with Scotty B, he's 80 today. Harrison Ford, 84, and Patrick Stewart celebrating his 86th birthday today. Now it's time for the big ones, local celebrity birthday shout-outs. Rock and Ray's Retro Rockers, boys, take it away. Big happy birthday going out to my longtime friend, buddy. Good buddy. I mean, he's a great guy. Jay Stevenson. I call him Rockin' Jay Stevenson. Yes, he's celebrating today. So happy birthday, Jay, from everyone here on the road show. Lisa Gardner, Jenna Vaughn, Giovanni Mancini. That's John Mancini, good friend. Patricia Couchy, Jade Adelmaid Montgomery, Christine O'Brien, and Dan Rinaldi, all celebrating birthdays today. Now, if you have a birthday, or, you know, or then maybe an anniversary, you can email Rock and Ray. Just go to the website, email me there, and I will include you in celebrity birthday shoutouts.
2: Here's what's happening around town for Monday, July 13th. I'm Matt Wilson. 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
0: Rock and Ray's radar weather. We have clear skies tonight, down to 22 degrees. Tomorrow, sunshine, high 32, humidex 40. And into Wednesday, sun cloud. There's a slight chance of a shower, high 32. Right now, it's 32 degrees in Beamsville, 30 in Dunnville, Grimsby, 32 degrees. Well, that is it for me. I'm out of fun. I got to run. Stand by. Gary Chittum follows the news next at 6 with Holly Lynn. She'll bring that to you. And Gary will be with you till midnight tonight. And I'll catch you tomorrow afternoon, right after Ted Yates, right here with the Rock and Ray Michaels Road. Show with the cast of thousands. Have a great Monday evening. Dino, you all set to go? Oh, yeah. Dino wants that pork and beans tonight. So, Stephen, if you can give me a hand here. Clarice wants it too. Right, girl? There you go. Up you go. You guys have a great night. Drive safely. Safety in the front seat. Anything you do outside, please keep well hydrated with water. All right? Water's the best thing. Have a great night. I'm Rockin' Ray Michaels, and you are number one to me. See you again. Bye-bye.
7: I'm done. 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
1: Good evening. It is 6 o'clock. I'm Holly Lynn. This is 92.9 The Grand News. Here's what's making news this hour. Get ready for a few more days of sweltering heat and humidity. A heat warning is in effect, and it could feel like the upper 30s or mid-40s this week. Environment Canada meteorologist Jeff Coulson thinks this'll peak tomorrow.
2: We are expecting it to last, at least as we said, until Wednesday evening, but it is possible it could persist into Thursday as well. Staying hydrated, staying indoors in air conditioning if you can, certainly the best advice for the coming days.
1: Coulson says we won't get much relief overnight, with lows hovering above 20. So again, bring your water with you as you go about the week. The libraries in Cayuga, Caledonia, Dunville, Hagersville, and Selkirk will act as cooling stations. They're open until 8, as well as the Dajo Youth and Elders Center on 4th Line. Splash pads and swimming pools are also open. Like many, you're probably wishing traffic would slow down in your neighborhood, and Haldimand County has an answer. Lawn signs. You can get a free slow down lawn sign to help keep our neighborhood safe. Find them at the admin building or any library branch. Still no suspects after a double fatal shooting at the Salsa on St. Clair Festival, and Toronto police say the victims were targeted. Chief Myron Demkew says they will leave no stone unturned as they work to find out who is responsible and bring them to justice.
3: Events like this need to serve as a reckoning. The fact that individuals who use guns in a crowded public setting with no regard whatsoever for the safety of those around them is alarming.
1: The victims have been identified as two men in their 20s. Unifor is announcing a tentative agreement with Ford. Union brass say they've reached a deal over the weekend and will start ratification meetings later this week. There are few details, but the three-year contract has been unanimously endorsed by Unifor's bargaining committee. And this is the final week to have your say on how to make the county more accessible. Haldimand is proposing new accessible rest areas along outdoor pathways at three proposed locations, including Caledonia Kinsman Park, Springvale Park, and Jarvis Lions Park. MLB's All-Star break kicks off tonight with the Home Run Derby in Philadelphia. It's a star-studded lineup. Philly star Bryce Harper will compete for the first time since 2018. There are no Jays in the Derby, but Dylan Cease starts the game for the American League tomorrow night. And there's just one more day left until the semifinals of the FIFA World Cup kick off. Spain and France go toe-to-toe tomorrow, while England will battle Argentina on Wednesday. Weather is next.
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7: We have that heat warning in effect for Haldimand County. Clear skies tonight, low of 22. Tomorrow, sunny, high of 32. Humidex tomorrow could feel like 40. Tuesday night, clear, low of 23. Right now, it is 30 degrees in Caledonia and Hagersville, 27 in Dunville. Humidex feels like 36. There's weather and more at 92.9 The Grand.fm. Good evening, I'm Gary Chittum. It is 6:05 with Genesis.

playing the greatest hits of all time. It is 92.9 The Grand. Reach out. The way you're the four tops. I'm Gary Chittum. Well, coming up shortly, we'll have a look at my question of the day. And then later on tonight, well, some stuff I've seen on Facebook. Did you hear this in our silly stats? But right now, let's go for a train ride as Arlo Guthrie on 92.9 The Grand.

0: It is 6:22. I'm Gary Chittiman. My question of the day, it is up on our 92.9 The Grand Facebook page. And I want to know tonight, what is the most thoughtful thing a stranger has ever done for you? Big or small, I want to hear about it. And you remember back in the day when we're going through the drive-thru during COVID, and then you would pay for the person behind you, which is always a nice thing to do, providing they didn't have like a $40 order, that kind of stuff. So I want to know from you today, what is the most thoughtful thing a stranger has ever done for you? Let us all know on our 92.9 The Grand Facebook page. Well, his watch is a little off, but Eric Clapton is up after this.
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0: You know, this song was written by J.J. Cale back in the 60s. Done in the 70s by Eric Clapton. 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

and Street Hog, Tin Soldier, 8635, and Brantford. 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

0: 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It is 6:45. While it is the All-Star break in Major League Baseball with Home Run Derby tonight and then the All-Star game tomorrow night, the Jays aren't back into action until they're back at home on Friday night against the Chicago White Sox. Game time is at 7:15. With the Hamilton Cardinals, their next game is coming up tomorrow night. They'll be in Guelph to take on the Royals. Game time 7:05. On the schedule for the Caledonia Sox, their next game is scheduled for tonight against Jarvis at 8:30. And the Ticats, they're back in action on Saturday night when they host the Toronto Argonauts at 7:30. Janice, after this.
1: I guess I called AA because alcohol didn't work anymore. Drinking used to give me a sense of meaning in life. I called AA not knowing what to expect. Certainly not cheerfulness, but that's what I got. People had humor. They seemed to be at ease. I hung around. Now I feel much more comfortable with myself and the people around me.
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0: playing the greatest hits of all time, 92.9 The Grand, Don Ross. And Upside Down. Well, I guess anything to keep cool, right? It is 7-Eleven. I'm Gary Chittum. I'm Shirley. We'll have a look at some stuff I've seen recently on Facebook. I don't think this guy is cool at all today. It's Arthur Brown on The Grand.
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0: during the greatest hits of all time, 92.9 The Grand, Saturday in the Park, that is Chicago. It is 7:18. I'm Gary Chittum with a few things I have seen recently on Facebook. You know, someone posted this the other day. Now, here, I want you to try this. Do you have an iPhone? Do you? I want you to try this. Someone posted this the other day. I tried it. It works. If you have an iPhone, tell Siri really slowly, I see a little silhouette of a man. Try it. I see a little silhouette of a man. Say that into Siri on your iPhone. Also from Facebook, it's a good day. The light bulb finally burned out on my check engine light. And finally, from Facebook, I'm not saying I'm tired, but if sleep were a person, I'd marry it. Coming up in a moment, a song that was originally called Boogaloo. After this.
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0: The working title for this song was Boogaloo. 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Here's Abba on 92.9 The Grand.

Playing the greatest hits of all time, 92.9 The Grand. 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

0: One of the greatest hits of all time, 92.9 The Grand, Billy Joel, and I may be right, but there's no possibility of that. It is 7:46, but what about this? The Waterford Legion putting on Christmas in July, and it is coming up on Sunday from 4 to 7 o'clock, and we are invited to enjoy holiday festivities, including themed draws, a Christmas shop, and festive dinner with refreshments. This unique event captures the spirit of the season without the winter weather, while all supporting the local veterans. Tickets are $20 and must be purchased in advance at the Legion at 223 Nickel Street in Waterford. Everyone is welcome. That is Christmas in July at the Legion in Waterford, coming up Sunday afternoon at 4 o'clock. We'll say goodbye after this.
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